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2: Showers ending in north central Wisconsin this evening, otherwise mainly cloudy skies. On your Wednesday, mostly cloudy in the morning, breezy weather conditions, wind gusts around 20 to 25 miles per hour, slowly decreasing clouds, low 60s in the afternoon. But by Friday afternoon, we're back in the low to mid 70s. 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

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Except, hold on, what's that? Ugh, the spring scent is getting overpowered by raw sewage? 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
2: Showers ending in north-central Wisconsin this evening, otherwise mainly cloudy skies. On your Wednesday, mostly cloudy in the morning, breezy weather conditions, wind gusts around 20 to 25 miles per hour, slowly decreasing clouds, low 60s in the afternoon. But by Friday afternoon, we're back in the low to mid-70s. From the WSAW News Channel 7 studio, I'm First Alert Chief Meteorologist Mark Holley.
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Except, hold on, what's that? Ugh, the spring scent is getting overpowered by raw sewage? Not drain clogs again. 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
11: Showers ending in north central Wisconsin this evening, otherwise mainly cloudy skies. On your Wednesday, mostly cloudy in the morning, breezy weather conditions, wind gusts around 20 to 25 miles per hour, slowly decreasing clouds, low 60s in the afternoon. But by Friday afternoon, we're back in the low to mid 70s. 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

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Except, hold on, what's that? Ugh, the spring scent is getting overpowered by raw sewage? Not drain clogs again. 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
2: Mostly cloudy skies and breezy weather conditions on your Wednesday morning. Slowly decreasing clouds in the afternoon. Upper 50s to low 60s. Wind gusts around 25 to 30 miles per hour. Patchy frost early Thursday. Then we start a warming trend Thursday afternoon. Low 70s. Friday afternoon, mid 70s. From the WSAW News Channel 7 studio, I'm First Alert Chief Meteorologist Mark Holley.
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2: Mostly cloudy skies and breezy weather conditions on your Wednesday morning, slowly decreasing clouds in the afternoon, upper 50s to low 60s, wind gusts around 25 to 30 miles per hour. Patchy frost early Thursday, then we start a warming trend Thursday afternoon, low 70s, Friday afternoon, mid 70s. From the WSAW News Channel 7 studio, I'm First Alert Chief Meteorologist Mark Holly.
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1: Mostly cloudy skies and breezy weather conditions on your Wednesday morning. Slowly decreasing clouds in the afternoon. Upper 50s to low 60s. Wind gusts around 25 to 30 miles per hour. Patchy frost early Thursday. Then we start a warming trend Thursday afternoon. Low 70s. Friday afternoon, mid 70s. From the WSAW News Channel 7 studio, I'm First Alert Chief Meteorologist Mark Holly.
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The grass is green and the smell of spring is covering central Wisconsin. Except, hold on, what's that? Ugh, the spring scent is getting overpowered by raw sewage? Not drain clogs again. Don't worry. 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Roto-Rooter, keeping the smell of spring fresh in the air. Call

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2: 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The clerk says, "No." Guy says, "Then why did you ask if I am Polish?" 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
3: There you go!
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1: Mostly cloudy skies and breezy weather conditions on your Wednesday morning, slowly decreasing clouds in the afternoon, upper 50s to low 60s, wind gusts around 25 to 30 miles per hour. Patchy frost early Thursday, then we start a warming trend Thursday afternoon, low 70s, Friday afternoon, mid 70s. From the WSAW News Channel 7 studio, I'm First Alert Chief Meteorologist Mark Holley.
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1: Mostly cloudy skies and breezy weather conditions on your Wednesday morning, slowly decreasing clouds in the afternoon, upper 50s to low 60s, wind gusts around 25 to 30 miles per hour. Patchy frost early Thursday, then we start a warming trend Thursday afternoon, low 70s, Friday afternoon, mid 70s. From the WSAW News Channel 7 studio, I'm First Alert Chief Meteorologist Mark Holly.
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1: I want to say special thanks to the lady that let my girls cut into the merch line. That was so sweet. These little girls don't have to wait here. Go ahead.
2: Oh, nice.
3: And then five or six people behind her. 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
1: Yeah, I wasn't there. I would have. 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
4: Fight?
3: Could you ascertain what
4: was it?
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4: it a man and a woman?
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1: 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I believe the word intoxicated may have played a role.
3: Here's the punchline. Some lady let these two kids cut in merch.
0: Bob and Tom in the morning and highlights all day long.
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2: Second floor, hardware, children's wear, ladies' lingerie. Oh, good morning, Mr. Tyler. Going down?

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4: 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Well, manhandling.
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1: testicles. 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
2: Tom, I'm sorry to bore you and ruin the show.
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3: Yep, he's bored by it. 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
2: He made it so abundantly clear.
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1: No, I'm not interested.
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1: Mostly cloudy skies and breezy weather conditions on your Wednesday morning. Slowly decreasing clouds in the afternoon. Upper 50s to low 60s. Wind gusts around 25 to 30 miles per hour. Patchy frost early Thursday. Then we start a warming trend Thursday afternoon. Low 70s. Friday afternoon, mid 70s. From the WSAW News Channel 7 studio, I'm First Alert Chief Meteorologist Mark Holley.
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1: Here's some extra. 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
2: He's Al Jackson. Bum, bum, bum, bum, bum. His boy, Elroy. Wait a minute.
3: That's... Try not to say boy. Okay.
2: Thank you very much. Hey, Al. We have to pause a moment before we get into the segment with comedian Al Jackson because...
3: Al, for comedian Al Jackson.
2: Christy Lee could not remember the neutron dance.
4: Yeah, I couldn't.
2: Now, I'm going to play a little bit of it for you, Christy, see if you remember it.
3: Oh, yeah. It sounds like it's too fast.
4: It is too fast.
3: I assure you it's not.
4: I remember
2: this. Coming back now?
4: Yeah.
5: That's great.
4: You can't dance to this.
3: Oh, sure you can.
4: No.
5: Look at that. 136 beats per minute.
2: Al, I don't know if you can see this, but
3: Bonnie, Anita, and Ruth.
4: Look at that.
3: The sister's pointer.
2: This is in, Beverly Hills Cop?
4: Yeah.
3: And one of the pointer sisters went nuts, right?
2: What?
3: One of them. There were four.
5: Yeah, one had a bit of an issue.
3: Yeah.
2: I didn't know that.
3: Yeah.
4: Wow. That's a little fast for my
3: Anita. No, there were Bonnie, Anita, and Ruth were the ones that were in the group, and then there was a fourth.
2: I was not aware of that. But Al, how are you, sir?
6: I'm doing better after Josh did that dance.
2: Yeah, it's amazing, isn't it?
6: You know, there is just something, and I look at it and opine like a sad older gentleman. But like there, when I look at footage from the 80s and 90s, and there'll be clips of old nightclubs, you know what? And this might shock you guys. Everybody in there is not a 10. They're just regular people dancing their balls off.
3: Yeah.
6: Sweating.
4: Yep.
6: Sweating.
4: Mm-hmm.
6: And just have it just like there has to be a chart that somebody at Harvard could make in terms of just like how people's mentalities have changed since like it's 1989. I'm calling up the boys. I'm like, Josh, we're getting checked out of the house. We're going up to Vinny's nightclub.
3: Here we go.
6: And we just go and just nobody's taking TikToks. You're just getting drunk and dancing with your dumb friends. And that's got to be so good for your mental health, like physically and just mentally, to just dance the stress off. And just seeing Josh dance like that, like, first of all, it just made me happy. Yeah. Like, I just loved it.
5: It made me happy. And I miss those days too, Al. It was great.
4: Mm-hmm.
6: Dude, I used to go dancing all the time with my friend, and we would just go have fun and just like, I think a lot about like how much now, like let's say me and Josh and Chick wanted to go dancing. Now, there's a part of our brains that realizes that if we're not doing something right, we could be being filmed.
3: Oh, yeah.
6: And, you know, like you just like you're never alone to just be a complete goofy human for 2 hours, and I think that that's something we're all wrestling with.
4: That's why wedding receptions are so fun.
5: Yeah,
4: it's
5: exactly.
4: The only place
5: like,
4: you can dance,
5: right? And you can be silly if you want.
2: Yeah, but exactly. And Al's making another point, which is there's a certain self consciousness that is taken over because people think, well, if I do that, I might show up on.
5: You know, I don't think about that, and maybe that's a problem. Maybe I should start thinking about it.
6: Well, that's because your lawyer has to twice a year. But yeah, it's I'll tell you, Tom, and Josh, it was something I hadn't thought about either, but I was playing my old home club of the Miami Improv probably, I don't know, maybe 3 months ago, and I was talking to the green room waiter, and it's crazy because all the people that were waiters and bus boys when I was a young comic are now like the GMs and stuff. So I grew up hanging out with them. And I just asked the guy, I was like, oh, do you and the staff hang out after the show? And he just goes, hell no.
3: Huh.
6: And I was like that was like the foundation of my comedy career was hanging out with the staff. And I go, why not? And he goes, you know, my generation doesn't get drunk that much because we're always very conscious of being filmed. And plus, like, I don't want to say something. It blew. My first wife was a waitress from the Miami Improv. Hmm. I'm sure that's illegal now. But we have beautiful children because of that.
3: Yeah.
6: And it's like, I do think, and it kind of dovetails a little bit into this Diana Rossini Vrabel thing. I'm like, would everybody just stop? And stop pretending like you don't understand how you could like fall for somebody at work, meet somebody doing something you love, and find out somebody you're attracted to also likes that. I'm not saying it's the right thing to do. I'm just saying, like, let's not act like we can't grasp the concept. Like, we're looking at the math problem from Good Will Hunting. You understand how you can fall in love with somebody.
2: Hey, Al, a friend of mine that owned a comedy club used to always like it when the comedians would sleep with the waitresses because he knew that he could get him to come back for the same price.
6: Yes, absolutely. Look, you know, and that it's really, really fascinating because I'm such a nerd. I read books about the mafia and just like how these things operate, not even for the violence, but just the business aspect of it. And the concept of like honeypots, that has taken down kings. That has taken down FBI agents. Mm-hmm. Like there's all it takes is a woman and business is out the window. People start. I told you guys about that. Our last season of DBL, we had this this spy. She wrote a book. She was retired. And so we were talking to her via satellite. And I was like, oh, what's this spy? She comes on. She is like a 47-year-old Eastern European smoke show. Huh. Like everybody in the studio, like,

0: 13th step.
1: Oh yeah, that's
0: whatever
1: common.
0: It is.
1: I've seen that.
0: Okay, okay. Well, just I think it's interesting. You why would you name your kid Chastity? Or,
2: yeah, I had a great dream last night. Speaking of alcohol,
1: what was I doing?
3: I love hearing about a woman's dream.
2: No, this is a good one.
0: So you were.
2: I dreamt we were watching old Live Day shows.
0: Right.
2: Like there was a big TV screen, and we were watching old Bob and Tom Live Day shows, and Bob was there, and Bob looked great. And he goes, we were dancing to some song. I think it was Cheap Trick. Did they do Live Day?
0: Yeah, a couple times.
2: So we were dancing to a Cheap Trick song, and I go, Bob, man, you look great. He goes, Christy, the martinis up here are awesome.
3: Oh, nice. That's a
0: dream.
3: That
2: it
3: is
2: was
3: a nice
2: such
3: dream.
2: A happy dream. Yeah. And, he goes, and the martinis are awesome. And I went, well, they look good on you, Bob.
1: Aw. Yeah.
0: Against maybe this is happenstance again, because one of our listeners was kind enough to send me some photographs taken at one of our Live Day shows. It was the one where we had Leonard Skinner was in there, and Paul Rogers, Bad Company.
2: Yeah.
0: It's a great show, but there's a funny picture. I've got to dig this thing up. He sent it to me. You can see this guy. There's a picture of me, and then Bob's over there, and I'm here. And then you see in the lower corner, there's this head of someone crawling on the floor, and I looked at it for the longest time, and I said, is that Tim Cavanaugh, the comedian? So I sent it to Tim, and he said, yeah.
3: Huh.
0: I don't know why he's literally on the floor.
2: Well, he's probably not trying to get in the picture, obviously.
0: Okay.
2: Yeah.
0: But yeah, and if anybody out there has any photographs of us or anything from the show, we'd love to see them. We've been getting a handful of them. And I ask because our main photographer for the bulk of the length of this show, most of his photographs were destroyed in a flood.
2: Ugh.
0: So we're trying to kind of regroup. And I talked to one of the other main guys we've always used, and he's going to be getting me a bunch of those photographs. And I found 1,000 photos yesterday someone had compiled. So anyway.
2: Really?
0: Yeah.
2: Oh.
0: Yeah. So, and we can go through the history of Christie's hairdos.
2: No, that's okay.
0: For the most part, you're okay.
2: I settled.
0: There was
2: quickly.
0: The one period where it looks like you shoved one of your boobs into an electric socket.
1: There was a curly.
0: And, yeah,
2: well, that was a bad fashion trend. We talked about fashion trends. That
0: well, we all have
2: followed.
0: Them.
2: Yeah.
0: We all have them.
2: Yeah.
0: Sometimes we're fat, sometimes we're thin. It's fun. But if you have any photographs of us, please, by all means, forward them to us. We'd certainly love to see them. And we'll post them, et cetera, et cetera. Coming up, we do have other than the big hot dog heist story. We have some interesting stuff in the world of sports coming your way. We also, to me, one of the great world records in the world of basketball, a new record for half court shooting that's just fabulous.
2: Oh, boy.
0: We have a breaking story out of one of my favorite spots, Traverse City, Michigan, up on Grand Traverse Bay. There's a body cavity story in the news. It doesn't really have much to do with sailing or the lake, but it's pretty funny. And we have a new term, a vomit fee.
2: Hmm. Yeah.
0: And I say it's a new term, but I think there's a version of this in the world of Uber and Lyft.
3: Oh, yeah.
2: Oh, yeah. Yeah. Yeah.
0: If you barf in a car,
3: yeah,
0: isn't it an automatic 250 or something? It's a pretty steep fee, which it should be.
3: Yeah.
0: Yeah. Well, there's now one at a restaurant. We'll find out about
3: that. Hey, real quick, I was just handed this. This is from, who knows, listener. I was just listening to the Time Channel. And could you imagine my surprise when I changed the dial and got the Bob and Tom hot dog channel?
1: Yeah.
3: Thanks, guys. That is sent from someone.
0: Thank you very much. Right now, I want to talk about, let's talk about food for a second. Everybody's talking about the weight loss products. It's GLP-1, is that what it is?
2: Yeah.
0: And there's a whole bunch of different ones. I guess they even have pills now, but it's primarily these injectables. If that's not something you're interested in, but you're interested in losing some serious weight, the physicians at Brickhouse Nutrition have come up with something they're calling Lean. It's a weight loss supplement, so this does not involve needles or injections or pills. It's for those that are interested in losing 10 pounds or more. It's not just to lose a pound or two. It's a part of the usual, you know, exercise and dietary, kind of paying attention to your exercise program and that sort of thing and what you're

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8: Cloudy skies to start out this Wednesday, but getting more sunny as the day goes along, with highs in the low 60s later this afternoon. Wind gusts as high as 25 to 30 miles an hour or so throughout the day today out of the northwest. Calmer winds expected later on this evening. 36 degrees for the low temperature tonight. Some patchy frost possible up north with mainly clear skies. Mostly sunny for most of Thursday with a high of 70. Next chance for rain is going to be Thursday night into Friday morning. From the WSAW News Shell Sound Studio, First Alert Meteorologist Spence Furman.
9: Hey, there you are. Nice to see you. This is the Bob and Tom Show live from the O'Reilly Auto Parts Studios. 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
10: Hi.
9: Pat Godwin's there.
11: Hello.
9: Jeff Hoskey's across the way.
12: What's up, man?
9: Next to him is Mr. Ace Cosby.
13: Howdy.
9: I am Josh Arnold, and there is Tom.
14: Hello, Josh.
9: Hi, Tommy.
14: Now, if you see someone and you forget their name, do you say, hey, it's you?
9: Boy.
10: No.
11: Not like a hey man.
9: Yeah. I have no problem with asking somebody to remind me of their name.
12: Yeah.
9: But it depends a little bit.
14: I'm your brother.
12: Do you ever have your lady, you're like, hey, I don't know this person, coming up, introduce yourself so that I can hear their name?
9: Oh, if they're more acquainted, for sure. Yeah.
10: That's a big rule.
12: Yeah.
14: Yeah, I think
12: help me out.
14: There should be an app on your phone that when you walk up to people, it would...
10: It knows who they are.
14: It would whisper in your ear. This is Jim. His wife's name is Gloria. They have 4 children. Just be really handy.
10: Do you add notes to your phone when you meet someone?
14: I do.
10: So do I.
14: You have, their name.
10: Their wife.
14: What they do. Yeah. Wife, kid. Oh, yeah.
12: Don't they do that at, like, the presidential receptions? Don't they have someone standing next to the president?
11: Yeah, Clinton used to have that. Whisper in his ear, yeah.
12: This is so-and-so. They are, you know...
14: Yeah, with Clinton, it was especially fun.
12: Well,
14: you banged her at a Holiday Inn in Memphis.
11: You bought her flowers.
14: Memphis, Tennessee. Do not let Hillary see you look at her. Pretend you've never met her before. I mean, for those guys, it must be unbelievable.
12: Yeah.
14: Yeah. He's the chairman of China.
10: Yeah.
14: No, he was not a waiter at a Chinese restaurant in Houston. Let's get to our mailbag here in the Bob and Tom program. We love hearing from you. You can email us, bobandtom@bobandtom.com. And we were talking about something earlier in the show. If you have any cool photographs of this show anytime, we'd love to have you send them to us. And we'll give you full credit, of course. But a bunch of the stuff that we have was lost in a flood, unfortunately. And we've been sort of sorting through stuff a lot lately. Dear Bob and Tom Show, I've been collecting ticket stubs from concert and athletic events for years. Today is the 60th anniversary of my first concert. I saw the Beach Boys at Lansing Civic Center. The warm-up band, Tom, was Sam, the Sham, and the Pharaohs. Or as I like to say, the Pharaohs, in honor of the movie American Graffiti. Great show. Ticket price, anyone want to guess?
10: $3.
11: $7.
12: $4.50.
14: $3.50.
10: Oh.
12: Wow.
11: Wow.
14: What is the average ticket now, about 100?
10: Yeah. Well, that's in the bleachers.
12: Oh, you're sitting high, huh?
10: Yeah, I was going to say, that's way up.
12: Well, the ticket's only $70. The fees are another $390.
14: Okay, thank you, Dave. Writing from Michigan. Beach Boys, always great in concert. And wow, 60 years ago, you probably had Brian and the real Beach Boys.
10: Now John Stamos? Come on.
14: No John Stamos. I'm thinking you probably had Carl Wilson, Dennis Wilson, Brian Wilson, Mike Love, Al Jardine, the real Beach Boys.
10: I saw the John Stamos version.
14: Well, they're still great.
10: Yeah.
14: You can't go wrong.
12: He's having fun up there.
11: Oh, I know he does.
12: Yeah. He's having fun up there.
14: Oh, no, he's fine.
12: He's the only one up there having fun
10: I
12: saw
10: him. He's half their age. That's why.
12: That's true.
14: And coming up, we have a survey about are Americans having fun that's kind of interesting. But, Jeff, it's interesting you say that. That's one of the things, when I go to a concert, if the band is having fun, that really adds a lot to it.
12: Right?
0: Oh, yeah.
14: I remember I went to see Tom Petty, and you could tell that he and the band were having a blast up there. Besides being great musicians, they were genuinely having fun. They were talking to each other and laughing.
12: Right.
10: And then on the opposite side of that coin, I have a friend who saw a very big, I'm not going to say a name.
14: I'll say a name, Elvis Costello. Worst show I've ever seen because he was pissed at everybody. He was such a dick, I will never listen to his music.
11: I think I was at that same show.
14: It was ridiculous.
10: This one was Bob Dylan. She said it was so bad that she goes, if he's going to treat us like that, I'm not staying, and she left.
12: I've seen Bob Dylan 5 times. 3 were amazing, and 2, I couldn't even tell you what song he was singing. He didn't want to be there.
10: Yep,
12: it was just horrible.
10: I know what happened with her.
14: Yeah, that's the thing. If you don't want to be there,
10: then don't. If you don't want to be there, go home.
12: Yeah,
13: but I go to a lot of heavier rock shows, and sometimes the bands just come out and, hey, F you, and the crowd goes crazy. Yeah. I'm always like, it's odd that we've turned that into a super happy positive thing.
14: Yeah, but the thing is that they want to be there. People say to they'll ask me, who's the worst interview you've ever had? And I usually don't answer because sometimes you just get people on the wrong day.
10: Mm-hmm.
14: We've had a couple of famous people I could say that they were great one time and terrible the next time.
13: And in your cases, you don't know who they just spoke to. They do 20 radio shows in a row, and
10: not everybody's as warm and friendly as we are.
14: That's right. And we've certainly had the same situation where we're not in a particularly good mood. But there is something about going to a show, and you can tell it's got that magic quality where everybody's having a great time.
10: Mm-hmm.
14: For example, when Pat Godwin does his show at Shakespeare's in Kalamazoo, Michigan on May 30th. See what I did there, Jeff?
11: Everybody has a good time.
10: Yes.
14: And Jeff's going back to college, he's learning about broadcasting.
13: Yes,
14: May 30th, Shakespeare's in Kalamazoo, Michigan. It'll be Pat Godwin, the man, the guitar.
11: The legend.
14: And I did a joke poster the other day that I didn't think you would. I put it in the hallway. You liked it so much you posted it?
11: Yeah, it's funny.
14: Okay, well, maybe put it on our social media. It's about Pat's forthcoming show with the Dry Bar.
11: We have a date now. It's the first week of June.
14: Really?
11: Yeah.
10: Are you serious?
11: Mm-hmm. Yeah.
14: And you recorded it more than a year ago.
11: Last February.
14: Like a year and 40 pounds ago.
11: Exactly, yeah. Same white hair, though.
10: Have you seen it?
11: Yeah. Mm-hmm.
10: Oh, they have sent you a copy, so you know what it looks like? Oh, okay.
14: Now, was that dyed hair, Pat, or regular Pat?
11: White hair. Yeah.
14: White hair. Oh, so it's white hair, but a little chubbier.
11: Yes.
14: Okay.
10: Chubbier. Chubby at all.
14: Well, no. Not now. Pat, how much weight have you lost?
11: Yeah, probably 40 pounds. Yeah.
14: Yeah. You look great.
11: Thank you. You do too.
14: Well, what did you lose?
11: You lost a good 50.
14: 50. But I started 3 years ago. Three and a half years ago. So there's something about having open heart surgery that just says, hey, don't eat those French fries.
10: Yeah.
14: Let's get back to work. Am I the only one that has the mail sack over here?
12: Oh, real quick. I said yesterday, if you wanted that stadium dog to take a hot dog, put it in a bun, wrap it in a paper towel, 30 seconds in the microwave.
14: Right.
12: Elliot writes in, Dear Tom, never microwave food, including paper towel wrapped hot dogs. You're welcome, Elliot. What are you supposed to use the microwave for then, Elliot?
10: Good point.
14: What's wrong with microwaving food?
12: I don't know.
14: I mean,
12: but
14: I know it.
12: Elliot took time out of his day.
14: I like to stand right next to it with my face there and irradiate my eyebrows.
10: It hasn't hurt you, has it?
14: No. Although there's a certain member of my family who does not use the microwave.
10: Can I guess?
14: No. Not out loud. But that's a great technique. And you don't wet the...
12: No.
10: You don't have to wet it.
12: No, the dog does all the wet.
13: Yeah, it's got enough there.
12: It does sustain it.
14: Because I just really... There's something about a hot dog at a game wrapped in foil. I don't know what it is. They're just absolutely delicious.
12: I prefer the Nathan's.
10: Good choice.
14: Tom, in Mackinac City, Michigan, there's a hot dog place called Wienerlicious. Oh, boy. That's good. Right near Mackinac Island. Take the boat. Have some fun. Have some fudge.
10: The other day, we were talking about the oldest thing you have in your home. Didn't we talk about that? Yeah. Danielle writes from Boise, my in-laws still have their Electrolux vacuum that they were given as a wedding present.
12: I thought their answer was their in-laws.
10: No. No, but they just celebrated their 62nd wedding anniversary.
14: We were talking about this
10: because it's still working.
14: That's great. We had a guy that in metal shop in high school made a dustpan that he gave to his mom, and she still has it. What did he say? 60 years later, and he hopes to inherit it when she does.
12: Oh, that's cool.
14: But let me think. Do you have any? I have a shovel that I bought when I had my first house that I still have from like 40 years ago.
10: I have a comb that I got at. In 1980 that I love and I still have it.
14: I don't need it.
10: I know you don't need it, but I need it. It's called a Tangle Tamer. I'll never forget. And if I lose it, I go crazy. Like, where's my Tangle Tamer? But I still have it.
12: All of my stuff got auctioned off on Storage Wars when I didn't make a payment 1 month.
14: coming up, we have an odd auction in the news. I keep getting all these letters about hot dogs.
13: You know, there's a chance, Jeff, that there are people watching Star Wars and go, oh, my God.
12: No, just crying.
10: Yeah.
12: Just,
10: yeah.
12: That's my grandfather.
13: I've never considered that.
12: Oh, yeah.
11: People abandon it or they take it?
12: If you miss a payment, even one month, they're auctioning your whole thing off.
10: Are you serious? Oh, 1 month?
13: I knew a guy who owned one of those. Yeah. I still know him. And he owns like a whole storage unit. And he says he gives them like almost, I mean, an insane amount of time.
12: When I say 1 month, it may have been six.
13: Oh, well, right. No. But some places might be way more strict. But he said to cover his own ass, it was like he didn't even mess with it for so long.
12: Like, can you imagine just sitting there and watching Storage Wars, having the time of your life? And I was like, man, that bike looks familiar. Oh, wait, am I up to date on my...
14: Yeah, the worst thing would be if you were watching a pornographic movie and, there's my mom.
13: That would be worse.
10: Yeah. That would be worse.
13: That would be worse. And that's probably happened as well.
14: Oh, well, of course. That's one of my favorite letters we ever got. Remember this? It was a guy in Cincinnati... And they were going through
10: the attic,
14: and I believe the mother or mother-in-law had passed away, and they found a 16-millimeter reel of film.
12: Yeah.
14: And they didn't know what it was, so they rented a projector or whatever. I forget the details, but it was quite clear that it was an erotic film.
13: That's awful. But it's not as bad as if you went to a store, back in the day, you rented a porn and saw your mom and dad.
10: Yeah.
14: But I think the question then is, how long do you let it go?
13: Yeah. I don't know.
10: No, you would not watch that, would you?
13: I mean, I've seen pictures of my mom when she was younger. nothing to scoff at.
14: This is known as things you regret saying. when it's not early in the morning. And
11: I too have seen pictures of your mother. It's not bad at all.
14: You know, people, they'll forgive people for saying things when they're drunk.
10: Sure.
14: But they don't never forgive us for saying things. You know how tired we are all the time?
13: Oh, yeah.
14: This isn't that easy when you're, if you're just in your car going, I can't wake up, I'll listen to those idiots. Okay. So you got to give us a little room here.
13: Yeah, we're not going to blame Ambien. But we are going to blame 5 a.m.
14: Yeah. On that note, we'll change the subject.
10: Okay.
14: We had a world record yesterday, one of the lesser ones. I thought it was going to be cool, and it wasn't. It was the most dogs in swimming at the same time. And it turned out it was like, I don't know, 50 little kids' pools and the dogs standing. It was really not good. I was expecting, 200 golden retrievers all swimming at the same time. But I asked this question. Do dogs urinate in the pool because obviously people do. And I don't know the answer to that, but I do have this letter from a farmer, James, presumably in Colorado. He says, dogs, as far as I know, do not pee in the water, but my dog loves taking a dump in the ocean.
13: In the ocean?
10: Oh, God.
13: How about that?
10: Yikes.
14: So, I don't know. That seems, I don't know.
10: Do you think he's just squatting on the beach and the waves come in, or?
14: Yeah, I don't know. That's, but the urine thing, they're marking, right? So they wouldn't want to waste it in the pool, I would think.
12: On a happier note, this guy has a 4-year-old Chesapeake Bay retriever named Bear. He swims anytime their pool is open. He will swim and play all day long. He often gets out of the pool to pee and then gets right back in.
14: Yeah, that's been my experience with my dogs, too.
12: He says dogs are better than humans. I know this because when swimming with our friends at the pool, they never get out. love the show. Keep it up. Grizz from Jasper.
14: Thanks, Grizz. Hey, was it you, Christy, that was saying she was in Vegas and there's some place that has a bar right at the pool?
13: I was just going to mention that. I spent some time playing blackjack at a pool in the pool at the Hard Rock Cafe. And after 1 minute, or after about an hour, I realized none of us had gotten up, and we were all being served.
10: Yeah, a lot of bars in the Bahamas are like that, too, where you just sit at the bar in the water. Yep.
13: I mean, it's kind of ideal.
14: Kind of relaxing, isn't it?
13: Oh, it's fantastic.
14: When you pee in the pool, do you pause for a second?
13: Yeah, you kind of give yourself, it's mostly in the lake for me, where we're all swimming around the dock. Well, yeah, you kind of see somebody, I'll see my brother go 5 feet away from where he just was and sort of chill for a second and then come back.
14: And kind of waft the water your way.
10: Or if you're at the beach with a bunch of friends and then all of a sudden you walk out waist deep to drink.
14: Oh, yeah.
10: That's always an indicator.
12: Well, the last time I went on vacation with my parents, my mother, who is elderly, needs help going out into the water, and I'd walked her out into the water, and we were floating out in the water for like 45 minutes, and she goes, I'm ready to go back in. Give me your hand, and I start walking her in, and we get about waist deep. She's older, so she has to take breaks.
10: Right.
12: She goes, I need to take a break. We're standing there. My mom's standing there and standing there holding my hand. And finally I go, are you ready? And she's like, I'm not done peeing yet. As she stared into my eye and clasped my hand harder.
14: Yeah, remember, this woman changed your diapers. So.
12: And made me just like a weird control thing, just stared me in the eye as she peed onto my leg.
14: Well, so much for that discussion.
12: Yeah.
14: Coming up, we have some sporting news for you, more of your letters. We have Sexy Time with Ali Breen. We think it may be the international edition. She may be in London, England again. We'll find out. And we do have some cool stuff coming up in the world of sports and a great world record. Right now, speaking of records, I think that the amount of value in houses in America may be at a record level. And I don't know exactly why. But most houses are worth a lot more than they were just a few years ago. Like I said before, if your neighbor sold their house, you're going, they got how much for it? And you don't have to sell your house to take advantage of the fact that it may be worth a lot more. There's a lot of equity in that property. And perhaps you've got maybe some bills you want to knock off, or maybe you're paying a lot of interest on credit card bills, whatever it might be. Maybe you want to get some new kitchen appliances. You need some cash. You may be able to access that money by doing a refi with American Financing. They're experts in this field. You can visit them at AmericanFinancing.net. Takes about 10 minutes. Just they'll talk you through it and how it would work exactly. The folks at American Financing sent me these numbers, which I've lost. 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
2: Oh, hi, it's the Bob and Tom Show, live from the O'Reilly Auto Parts Studios. Christy Lee's there.
3: Hi.
2: There's Pat Godwin.
4: Hello.
2: Jeff Oskey.
5: Hey, man.
2: Good to see you, buddy. There's Ace Cosby.
6: Hey, Josh.
2: I'm Josh Arnold. There's Tom.
5: Got a bunch of letters here.
2: Oh, we got letters.
5: On all kinds of topics. That we'll begin with this one. Dear Bob and Tom Show, once again, the theme is apparently hot dogs has taken over the world. Would someone please find out when Tom is going to commission Jess Hooker to prepare delicious hot dogs wrapped in foil this week? Thank you, Mike.
2: Man, we're probably due. I mean, we have those delicious jumbo Franks quite
3: often.
5: Oh, yeah. Omaha Steaks Franks. Certainly looking forward to that.
2: Well, and we can do them stadium style for everybody.
5: I think that's the trick.
2: Yeah, well, you can buy that foil, that stuff.
3: They come in a little pop-up thing.
5: You know what I bought?
2: What?
3: Oh, God.
5: Those little plastic baskets. They're like oval baskets about the size of a football.
3: Yeah, that fish and chips come in.
2: Fantastic.
5: And they came with
3: the paper.
5: There's something about making a burger at home and some fries, but putting it in one of those.
2: That's very joyful.
5: Makes it much better.
3: Sure.
5: I'm not sure why. It just does.
2: Oh, I bet the kids go bananas. They love
5: them. They're great. Yeah, they're washable, of course. You can put them in the dishwasher.
3: Huh.
5: That's a very exciting life I lead, as you can tell. Let's see now. Does anyone else have a letter, or do I have all of them?
7: I have one.
5: Oh,
7: this is from Kevin. Hey, how are things?
3: Hey, good,
7: Kevin. Pretty good,
3: Kev.
7: This past weekend, I attended the wedding of two friends in their early 30s. The venue, sublime. The ceremony, sentimental. The food, serviceable.
2: All right.
7: But what really sent the night over the top was when the newlywed couple strode onto the dance floor for their first dance together. From the speakers emitted the sultry sounds of none other than
8: "Our Love Is Alive."
2: Yeah.
7: I found myself smiling for the rest of the night until I was stumbling into my hotel room after the reception. Keep up the laughs. Thanks for what you do. Kevin in Madison, Wisconsin.
2: Excellent.
7: Thanks, Kevin.
5: Oh, that's very good. Well, thank you very much, sir.
3: I have a letter.
5: Okay, what do you got?
3: Dear Christy and team, I wanted to share a story with you. You recall yesterday we were talking about at my high school graduation, I think that evening my mother said, oh, by the way, you're going to start paying $80 in rent, right?
2: The night of your graduation.
3: Yeah. My father shook my hand at graduation, handed me a piece of paper. When I asked what it was, he told me, that's next week's rent. Upon opening it, I realized not only was it rent, it was an itemized bill. Needless to say, I moved out before the end of the week, so I wasn't the only one.
5: Wow.
3: Thanks, Ed. That's Ed in Albuquerque.
2: I had to pay rent when I lived. It didn't start graduation night.
3: Yeah.
2: But it started the next year.
5: Was there a cleaning fee?
9: You know what he wants.
2: Right, right. My mom said, hey, look, if I'm doing more crunchy laundry, there's going to be some money.
5: Here's a happy mom note. Hello, my favorite radio people. Oh, this was sent to the wrong station. This comes to us from Robin. Just wanted to say I bought my wife the Aura Carver frame. Oh, for Mother's Day. She loves it. She gets a big smile every time our 6-week-old grandson pops up on the screen. Thank you.
3: Aww,
5: yeah, we were talking about these Carver frames. They're just so cool. And this isn't a commercial for them, but I'm going to tell you, it's one of those things where you can give it to you like your mom, and then if she lives in a different place, you can load stuff onto it.
3: Sure.
5: So really cool, really fun.
3: You could do it every morning with your coffee, and then every morning she has a new surprise.
5: Or you can do it the night before with your bourbon and no ice. I know what you're doing.
3: No, be careful with that.
5: I asked yesterday, in continuing our hot dog discussion, I was informed that Dairy Queen has hot dogs.
3: Right.
2: Yeah.
5: But I go to Dairy Queen several times a week, actually, but it's for ice cream with the girls. But I asked the question, because the one that I go to is great. It's real clean and they're real nice. But they always do the thing with the blizzard where they turn it upside down. And I asked, has that ever gone south on anybody?
3: Mm-hmm.
5: This comes to us from Holly. Yes, it does. The young lady apparently was new. They handed her the blizzard, but there was an extra cup underneath it.
2: Oh, that's a bummer.
5: So the blizzard in the first cup slid out, and she was standing there holding the upside-down empty second cup.
2: Not her fault at all.
5: She looked at me like, what just happened? She was mortified. I don't think it was a joke. I think she was handed the two cups by accident. Then we have a request from Holly. Josh?
2: Yeah.
5: Holly wants to hear something. She's a big fan of yours.
2: Hi, Holly.
5: And I think the day this happened, I was not here.
2: Okay.
5: I believe I was absent. I forget what was going on. This is a special clip of just Josh, apparently. It's 25 seconds, and it sounds just like this.
0: I've got

0: it's a bitch girl, but it's gone.
1: Bitch, bitch, the bitches. Bitch.
2: Okay. There you go.
1: Bitch.
2: There you go. There's your request.
1: That should not be allowed in public.
2: A little bit of.
3: You're not proud of that word.
1: That's funny.
2: We're getting a lot of news now about the World Cup.
3: Yeah, it's kicking off in June, right?
2: Yeah, and I know that's great for lots of people. I'm just going on record as saying I don't care. I just don't.
3: Fair enough.
2: I'm not going to pretend that I'm interested in it. I know the tickets are whatever, expensive, blah, blah, blah. It's a big event. I'm sick of hearing about it. But I will not be watching. I could not care less. I read that because Carrie, kind enough to write this letter from Laona, Wisconsin, I think it is. I have an idea for a soccer app, Tom. It will zap you awake if any team is close to scoring. If not, you can have a nice 3-hour nap.
3: Oh.
1: Also not a soccer fan, it sounds like. The thing is, you watch football and the score will be 7-0. You have no problem with that, but a 1-0 soccer score, you're like, oh, this is the worst thing I've ever seen.
3: It brings up a good
1: it's
3: point.
1: Still just one goal
4: yeah.
1: each.
4: Yeah, one goal. Yeah.
1: What if they made soccer every goal worth 12 points? Then would you find it more interesting?
2: No.
1: Oh.
2: I played soccer in high school. I just
1: find what it position?
2: Incredibly boring to watch. Fullback.
1: Oh, yeah.
2: Defense.
1: That was me. That's where they put the fat kids who couldn't run.
4: For sure.
2: I was the little guy that would get knocked down by the big guys.
4: I was fullback for a couple of years, then half, and then halfback.
1: Oh, nice.
4: Because I'd lost a little weight, and then I'd lost so much weight that I eventually became wing for a little bit.
1: Oh, nice.
4: And then the next year, right back to fullback.
3: Good summer, huh?
2: Well, I read that letter because coming up we have a legitimate sports story about soccer and the television show Ted Lasso.
3: Love Ted Lasso.
2: And
3: it's coming back.
2: Jason
3: right?
2: Sudeikis yeah. is very funny.
3: Yeah.
2: But there's one of the guys from Ted Lasso is now becoming a real soccer player.
3: Oh, really?
2: In a real professional league. So it's kind of a cool story. Cool. We'll have that and many other fun things from the O'Reilly Auto Parts Studios. 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
9: Good morning. Hundreds of beagles are being removed from Ridgeland Farms this week, with about 300 dogs heading to shelters across Wisconsin. Wisconsin Puppy Mill Project founder Elaine Rebens says every dog will be supported through the transition and into a better future. In all, 22 shelters are taking part in the effort, which organizers call a nationwide team rescue. Possible human remains were found in northern Wisconsin last week. A release from the Rusk County Sheriff's Office said the bones were recovered after the department received a call from a forester who discovered them while marking trees last Friday. Investigators are working with the Rusk County Medical Examiner's Office and a forensic anthropologist to confirm the identity. And the Department of Natural Resources is looking for its next class of wardens. The deadline is Thursday to apply for the DNR for conservation warden position statewide. The agency expects to hire up to 14 full-time wardens for its 27 class. The DNR says no prior law enforcement experience is required and paid training is provided. In sports, Brewers got a home run from light-hitting Jody Ortiz in their 6-4 victory over the Padres last night. Ortiz hasn't gone deep in almost 10 months. Bryce Serang, Sal Frelick, and Ortiz each drove in 2 runs. Brewers won their fifth straight. Rookie Brandon Sproat got his first win of the season. Jacob Mrazowski scheduled to start tonight. NBA has reportedly completed its investigation and handed down no penalty for the Bucks. The league examined the way the franchise handled Giannis Antetokounmpo's injury, holding him out of games while the star said he wanted to play.
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6: Cloudy skies to start out this Wednesday, but getting more sunny as the day goes along, with highs in the low 60s later this afternoon. Wind gusts as high as 25 to 30 miles an hour or so throughout the day today out of the northwest. Calmer winds expected later on this evening. 36 degrees for the low temperature tonight. Some patchy frost possible up north with mainly clear skies. Mostly sunny for most of Thursday with a high of 70. Next chance for rain is going to be Thursday night into Friday morning. From the WSAW News Shell Sound Studio, First Alert Meteorologist Spence Furman.
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1: 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We are live.
7: From where?
1: Well, I appreciate you asking. From the O'Reilly Auto Parts Studios, there's Christy Lee.
8: Hello.
1: Oh, I like your kerchief.
8: Thank you. I like my crab, by the way. Thank you, Josh.
1: Oh, you're very welcome.
8: Josh got me a little crab. Look, isn't he cute?
9: What
8: he
9: is
8: holds
9: that?
8: My pen.
1: It's a little crab that holds your pen for you.
7: Is that adorable? Josh gave
8: is that
7: Christy
8: not
7: the crabs.
8: Adorable?
1: In his pincers.
8: Yes.
9: Oh, it's
8: Josh
9: a little...
8: gave me crabs.
1: Oh, Christy and I, yes.
9: Josh gave you crabs. Well, you're not the first.
1: Christy and I laugh at silly, cute little animals. We were talking about them the other day.
8: Thank you.
1: We like how crabs scuttle about. There's Pat Godwin.
7: Hey, Josh.
1: Jeff Oskey is there.
10: Hey, man.
1: Ace Cosby.
11: Hello.
1: I'm Josh Arnold. There's Tom.
9: Hello. Thank you very much for joining us. We are going to visit the sports page, as we often do at this time. Jeff Oskey sitting in for Chick McGee right now. What's happening over there?
1: Ted Lasso star.
9: Huh?
8: Ted Lasso star.
1: There are a lot of syllables.
10: There are. In a row.
8: You got this, buddy. Don't listen to him.
10: Ted Lasso actor Christo Fernandez has become a real professional soccer player after signing for USL championship team, the El Paso Locomotive. Mr. Fernandez, who portrayed fictional soccer character Danny Roja on the show, was signed following a two-month trial with El Paso.
9: Oh, so the team is called the El Paso Locomotive. Doesn't L mean the?
1: It does.
10: The Paso Locomotive.
9: The Paso. What does Paso mean?
8: I don't know. I don't speak Spanish.
1: I don't know. Okay. I'll find out.
9: The Paso. Okay.
10: Says before becoming an actor, he played at youth level with Mexican side Tecos FC, but he left the game behind at the age of 15 due to injury.
9: This is an interesting thing.
8: That is interesting.
9: So he goes from portraying, he's an actor playing a soccer player. Would this be applicable in other fields?
8: Like,
9: George Clooney is going to be doing your brain surgery. You know, he was a doctor on ER.
1: Who else has done this?
9: That Noah Wiley from The Pit, he's going to start doing surgery. We had a cool story about Noah Wiley. He's a really good writer and actor. He did as part of a charity auction.
8: Yeah.
9: And it was some huge event. for, I think it was a couple of people paid like...
8: It was at the Hollywood Bowl, so they know there were like a lot of people there.
9: $18,000 yeah. to have him on stage examined, give them a faux medical exam.
8: Mm.
9: Getting out the stirrups was an interesting choice.
8: Yeah.
9: Interesting. Did you still watch that show, Ted Lasso?
8: I do. And Danny Rojas, the character, says, soccer is life. Yeah, that was his, you know, big thing. And he's always up and very cheerful.
9: Sometimes it goes the other way.
8: What?
9: For example, there is a real physician who has become a pretty good actor.
8: Oh, sure.
9: You know what I'm talking about?
8: Ken Jeong.
9: Ken Jeong. He's the guy in the movie Hangover. The naked guy that comes out of the trunk.
8: Mm-hmm.
9: Yeah, but he's a physician.
8: Correct.
9: And he started doing stand-up. We were talking to him one time.
1: He started as Dr. Ken. That's what he called himself when he started.
9: Yeah. Remember we were talking to him and he said when he was coming up in stand-up, he'd be backstage in the green room and all the other comedians who couldn't afford health care. Hey, are you a real doctor, man? And they would start asking what his symptoms were.
1: He would rap. It was Dr. Ken and another guy. I forget.
11: Oh, yeah?
1: Yeah.
11: Yeah, they had a hip-hop thing.
1: Yeah.
8: Huh. I did not know that.
1: Really? Funny. Yeah, it's great. It's great stuff.
9: Yeah, it just seems it's a little more rare for an actor to become, I guess, in the world of sports, Mickey Rourke kind of went from being a great actor to being a...
11: He boxed for
9: okay
11: a while.
9: Boxer.
8: Okay boxer, yeah.
9: Kind of
10: is that what happened to his face?
9: Yeah, they sort of
1: I think that's all, yeah. yeah, they reconstructed a few things.
10: He got boxed a lot.
9: But yeah, it doesn't usually go the other way.
8: Yeah, you didn't have Burt Reynolds joining the Miami Dolphins or something.
9: Although Burt apparently was a serviceable football player in Florida.
8: Oh. Yeah. Well, I was a guest
9: on. But he blew his knee out. Yeah.
10: Now, you do have a bunch of actors trained to be musicians.
8: Yes. Like, oh, yes.
1: Some more successful than others.
10: Like Corey Feldman. He was.
1: Well, you know what? He's not for me. You know what I mean? But yeah. He's doing what he wants to do.
10: Who do you think he is for?
11: Yeah. I asked that same question.
8: I haven't heard his music.
9: I haven't either. I don't
1: You wouldn't know,
9: know
1: it. Oh. It's atrocious. But he's having a ball, dude. Okay. Who are we to stop him?
12: Still thinks he's Michael Jackson.
11: Yeah,
9: well,
11: he's got a lot of
9: Michael Jackson. There's a couple problems there.
1: You get molested when you're 10 and see who you think you are.
9: Once again, we say things
11: nope.
9: Because we're tired in the morning.
1: No, I say that because it's kind of the truth. But.
9: Okay, all right. In any event, well, good luck to this guy playing soccer.
1: By the way, El Paso. Any guesses as to what it means?
8: The pass.
1: That's exactly right.
9: It means the pass?
11: Yeah, that's so town.
9: The team is the El Paso Locomotive, so it means the pass.
8: Okay. Yeah.
9: And how do you feel about team names that are like things like a locomotive? Do you like that?
1: I like plurals. That's what I prefer.
9: So they should be the locomotives?
1: Yeah, yeah. Okay. Unless they wanted to go the locomotion, I'd be okay with that.
8: Everybody's doing it.
10: We covered that song in fifth grade.
8: Yes.
10: For the you put on a little performance for the parents.
8: Sure.
10: And we did the
8: locomotion.
9: And I will defend the Grand Funk version of that.
8: I think it's great. Yeah.
9: I believe. Are you on record as saying you hate it?
1: Because it was part of a 50-minute tape that played at the movie theater I worked.
9: Oh, okay.
1: So I mean, it just. I can't stand it now.
8: But was there really a dance called the locomotion?
11: Well, it kind of made up dance for a song.
1: So who did it in the 80s, Ace? Like it was
11: Carole
1: somebody
11: King
1: like
11: wrote it.
1: What's that?
11: Carole King wrote
1: it.
11: Oh,
1: right. It was somebody like Tiffany or somebody like that.
11: Little Eva.
9: That was the original.
1: Oh, okay. Thank you.
9: Wasn't that the original hit?
1: Little Eva was the original?
11: Mm-hmm.
1: Well, somebody did it in the 80s as well. It was like a...
11: Oh,
8: like a Debbie Gibson.
1: Yes.
8: Or like
1: it was somebody like that.
10: Oh,
9: and then you've asked an interesting philosophical question. In what case does the song... invent the dance,
8: right?
9: Was there a dance?

0: buckets.
1: I don't hate it.
0: Achieved the record title after sinking 272 shots in 60 minutes while standing 47 feet away from the hoop.
1: Now, goes, Dr. Buckets is a little close to Professor Buckets, which is my nickname at KFC.
0: Mr. Martin told CBS 13 that he made a total of 828 shots during the entire attempt, close to a 33% success rate.
2: That's, think about that.
1: Yeah. Pretty great.
3: That is great.
0: He also holds the records for the most basketball free throws in 1 hour at 2,494 and the most basketball three-pointers in 1 hour at 1,086.
3: Man.
2: I'd love to know how many of the it didn't have it in the story. When he did the free throw record, he got almost 2,500 in an hour. I wonder how many he missed.
1: Right. What that percentage rate is.
2: But, wow. I mean, 33% from half court is...
3: That's... amazing.
2: That's Harlem Globetrotters time. Mm-hmm. Although I saw a picture of the guy. He won't be joining the Globetrotters. Maybe the Washington Generals, unless the Globetrotters have changed their rules.
0: They have a white guy on the Globetrotters.
2: They do?
1: Yeah, the equipment manager.
4: I drives the bus.
0: It says Mr. Martin used to play basketball in college and professionally in Canada. He now works as a teacher and a basketball coach.
1: I would hope so.
0: I would think it would be more interesting if he only had one ball and he had to chase it.
3: Oh, yeah.
1: Oh, jeez.
3: That would be different.
0: Then I want to see how many he makes them.
1: Like an escape from L.A. Yeah. That's what he had to do. Man.
2: But I do love the Globetrotters. As you know, I try to go every time they come through town. I'm a big fan.
1: They've got to be due, huh?
2: No, they were just here. The Washington Generals, there's a comedian, a friend of the show, that actually had an opportunity to join the Washington Generals and didn't do it. Can you imagine how great that would have been?
0: What, to lose every night?
3: Yeah, how
1: to
3: great.
1: Be hissed at?
2: But you know what really sucks? What if you're on the Washington Generals and you were on the bench? Hey, coach, we've lost the last 3,000 games. For God's sake, put me in. My parents are here tonight.
4: What if you won accidentally?
2: I think they've won like twice or something.
3: Yeah, they've allowed them to win before. Oh.
1: No, plus, there's no, you're not cleaning up with the women if you're on the Generals. You have to wait for the Globetrotters to pick through all the white women who are mad at their dads.
2: The first time I saw the Globetrotters, it's one of the few times my dad took me. I was a kid. And it was Meadowlark Lemon, and I lost my mind. I mean, God, that guy.
1: So exciting. In my
2: head. Oh, geez. And then I saw him with Curly Neal. And
3: I saw that team.
2: If you ever get a chance, and I know now in the world of baseball, the Savannah Bananas are doing a very similar, shtick, if you will, but in a much different way that's delighting people.
3: So they're not an actual baseball team, the Savannah Bananas?
2: Well, it's not like most of the guys, you know, were going to be playing for the Yankees.
3: But they're not a real minor league team, is what I'm saying. They're just a Globetrotter thing.
2: As far as I know,
3: okay.
1: They recently drew over 100,000 people to an event.
3: Yeah. Yeah. Really?
0: I think they've expanded to four teams. We're getting one here.
3: Oh.
1: Oh, okay.
0: Called the Clowns.
3: Really?
0: Yeah.
1: There was an Indianapolis team called the Clowns.
0: That's what they named it.
2: In the famous Negro League.
1: Yeah.
2: Absolutely, yeah. Once again, this guy, maybe we can get this guy in the air that has the record. Once again, Dr. Buckets, he sank 272 shots
3: he
2: from
3: can't
2: half court.
3: Shoot on the air with us.
2: He can shoot the, shoot the stuff. You know what I'm saying? We can have a nice chat with him.
1: Yeah, yeah.
2: We could maybe have him at a remote location at a gym. I just think it's amazing. The guy got... to almost 2,500 free throws in an hour. We could have hot dogs. We could. Okay, you guys.
1: You know what?
2: You guys don't know how to have any fun.
1: No, Tom. I'll happily sit there, eat some hot dogs, and watch this guy make 33%.
2: What if half court?
1: No, I'd love it.
0: Shoot the hot dogs.
3: Oh.
1: We're not doing that to the hot dogs.
2: Wait a second. We got video. We have video of this guy. He's got.
1: You know what? And he's not launching it with one arm. He's actually jumping, and it's like a really long free throw.
0: Oh, yeah.
2: God, they're going in. It's amazing.
1: The guy's a stud.
4: Is he allowed to cross the line like that?
3: Well,
1: there have been many scratches, but
4: all of them have been scratches.
2: It's not like

0: he's adding an extra couple of feet.
1: Yeah,
0: let's not be too anal about this. Speaking of anal,
1: that's a 5-point
0: Christy,
1: shot.
0: How'd you get to work?
2: 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You know that new car smell on the inside? 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
0: Maybe. Or just go buy the spritz and you can buy that new car smell in an aerosol can.
2: Can't do that. That's not fun.
0: Yeah.
2: Come on.
3: We're talking about Hyundais, not air spritz.
2: Yes.
1: Try to be positive.
2: Honestly, if I were to trade my
0: just saying,
2: car,
0: keep
2: I would
0: your
2: get
0: car.
2: Another.
0: I know you're famous for getting rid of your cars quickly.
2: I know, but I would get the same car. That's how much I love it. I would get a new one, just a brand new one. Same car.
0: You like that new car?
2: I love my Tucson hybrid.
0: Yeah. Mm-hmm. You ever take that new car smell and spray it on a certain part of your body? And
2: no.
3: Oh. No, she goes
0: Andy is a car guy.
2: He is a car guy.
0: He likes a nice vehicle. We'll try to clean up the show. Not really possible. From the O'Reilly Auto Parts Studios, this is the Bob and Tom Show.
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0: the last box.
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0: No, I have nine.
3: She got one. Nine. He got nine.
0: I was there first.
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Some people would call him a loser. He ran for state office, he was beaten. He started a business, he failed. He ran for Congress, he lost. He was nominated for vice president, he lost again. But he knew only those who never tried are the real losers. And Abraham Lincoln was no loser. Persistence, pass it on. 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
2: Cloud cover will decrease throughout the day today, with temperatures topping out in the low to mid-60s later on this afternoon. Wind gusts up to 25 to 30 miles an hour this afternoon before winds calm down heading into Thursday morning. Speaking of which, 36 degrees for the low temperature tonight. Patchy frost cannot be ruled out up north, but not nearly as likely as earlier this week. And then 70 for the high on Thursday with mainly sunny skies. Next chance for rain will be Thursday night into Friday morning. From the WCW News Channel 7 studio, I'm First Alert Meteorologist Spence Furman.
3: Hi, it's the Bob and Tom Show. We're live from the O'Reilly Auto Parts Studios. There's Christy Lee.
4: Hi.
3: Pat Godwin's there.
5: Hello.
3: Jeff Oskey's across the way.
6: Hey, man.
3: As is Mr. Ace Cosby.
7: Hey, Josh.
3: I'm Josh Arnold, and Tom, sad news, actor Donald Gibb has passed away. And if you don't know that name, he played Ogre in Revenge of the Nerds.
6: Okay.
3: I was a big fan. I actually got to meet Donald and chat with him for a little bit, and he couldn't have been a lovelier man.
4: Oh,
3: so
4: sorry.
3: We're sad to see you go, Donald, but Ogre will live on.
6: Oh.
3: You guys remember Ogre from Revenge of the Nerds? He was also in Bloodsport, if you ever saw that Van Damme vehicle.
6: Oh, that's a shame.
3: Oh, yeah. But a great 80s staple. He was wonderful.
6: Christy,
4: yes?
6: We were talking about that. You like that new car smell?
4: Yep.
6: I'm online here. You can get it $5.84 for the Osium new car smell sanitizer spray.
3: You think it works? Does it? You feel
5: it
3: like
5: works
3: you
5: at the car wash a little bit?
3: It does.
5: I don't mind that. That's my favorite. Yeah.
6: But there's one on Etsy. Luxury new car smell, original factory scent. Is anybody?
3: So you think they do it at the factory? Etsy?
6: I think at the factory, it's just the smell of all of the...
7: Yeah, it's like the formaldehyde in the seats.
3: What if it isn't?
6: You think there's a guy at the end of the assembly line sitting there all day long spritzing...
3: Just to even make it a little bit more. So it's there, but they're making it a little bit more.
6: Is this like when they add sound effects to Teslas
3: so you can hear
6: them coming?
3: Or they'll add flavors to certain foods. Like certain foods will actually have the like a chemical that... enhances the flavor of that.
4: Mm.
3: So if they're, I wonder. Let us know if you're a spritzer at a car.
6: I know they had that. They had that banana flavor. It's made of mercury, I believe.
3: They're still using that.
6: Or lead. I forget which.
3: No, what ignorance is bliss.
6: Yeah. That's what I say. Yeah, you can buy Christy, instead of getting a new car. You can get that new car smell.
4: What's wrong with you? Getting a new car is the best.
6: I know.
3: You found it on Etsy.
6: On Etsy. Yeah.
3: Somebody must have. They may have formulated it.
4: Etsy's a lot different now, Ace. They have everything, and people are reselling
6: It's not
4: just
6: there.
4: Homemade things or
3: I go to the other website, fell off a truck. You can find pretty much anything for real cheap.
6: We have some unusual crime news today of things that may or may not be stolen, including, of all things, hot dogs.
3: Have you ever stolen anything?
6: No, I'm not. I never shoplifted.
3: Never once.
6: No.
3: Yeah.
6: Not a shoplifter.
4: I have.
3: Well, every girl I've ever met.
4: Everybody.
3: Yeah. Isn't that weird?
4: Lip gloss
6: I'll tell you what.
4: Or whatever.
6: You didn't steal a bottle of wine like this lady did.
4: No, a Michigan woman is accused of hiding a stolen bottle of wine in what authorities are describing as a body cavity.
6: Okay, I'll give you three guesses.
5: Front or back?
3: Nostril.
6: That's the what I love about this story. Is that the cops don't say which body cavity, but keep reading, you'll see.
4: Traverse City police said the 48-year-old was caught drinking a bottle of alcohol in a local store and taken to a medical center for treatment. The following day, she allegedly returned to said store, stole a bottle of Chardonnay. Staff stopped her, but were unable to locate the bottle.
6: Hmm.
4: Officers took the woman into custody and discovered the bottle of wine during a body cavity search. It's got to be the front party.
7: Yeah, that's where box wine came from.
4: She faces charges of retail fraud smuggling.
6: Chardonnay?
4: Yes.
6: I like to call it wino in the gino.
3: Have you tried new wino in the gino? Tart.
6: It's not a Chardonnay. It's a shove it in.
4: Yikes.
6: It doesn't say how deep or was it. Doesn't say how big the bottle was.
4: Yeah, because they have some big bottles of Chardonnay.
6: Is it called? A Magnum?
4: Yeah.
5: You can get a Poulet Fousse up there, right?
6: That'd be redundant. Oh, God.
4: I'd like to see a picture of this woman. Wow. Do we have one? Because I bet she had to have, because you could put, either she's got great pelvic muscles.
6: Oh, you're saying, I see. So she's just got the slender part of the bottle.
3: Yeah, right. Kind of.
4: And then was holding it in, like waddling, maybe?
3: Maybe.
6: But they took
4: she didn't have the whole thing in
6: there. You imagine being the cop and they pull that out and you go, "Oh, madam, an excellent choice. I have notes of oak and ass."
3: Yeah. Why does this cop keep sniffing the cork?
6: Apparently it's from seaside region of France. I smell seagulls.
3: Oh, here's a picture. Oh, no, she had it all the way up.
4: Yeah.
3: And you can tell because she's walking out with her quintuplets. There was plenty of room in that.
6: Wow. Well, thank you very much, madam.
3: Ma'am, you want plastic or your vagina?
4: Oh.
3: Nobody's ever asked.
4: No.
3: I hope.
6: I'm sorry, Chris.
4: Police in Florida are investigating the theft of over 100 hot dogs from a school in Orange City. The Orange City Police Department said two men were seen jumping the fence into University High School's campus during the overnight hot dog heist.
6: Slam of my school.
4: The suspects first interfered with a variety of school equipment and took $50 worth of lanyards from classrooms before grabbing miscellaneous food items, including approximately 100 hot dogs and some ice cream.
3: These guys were laughing so hard. Oh. They were just hammered and goofing around.
4: Right.
3: They were taking whatever they could.
6: Yeah, I mean, is there there's not really a fence.
3: Right.
6: Psst. Want some hot dogs?
4: Yeah.
6: Yeah, these guys were just having a good time.
4: I bet they're former students. You want to bet?
3: Mm.
6: Oh, yeah. I don't want to bet because I think you're right. Pat, you got your guitar out.
5: I do. When I break in, well, I know I'm going to take 100 hot dogs back to you. They got foil on. Foil on the bun, so you know they're moist and easier to chew. Right, Tom? When I get drunk.
3: When he gets drunk.
5: When you know I want to eat. I want to eat 100 hot dogs, maybe two. 50
3: with mustard.
5: Another 50 dunked in beer like Joey Chestnut told me to do. Because I would eat 100 dogs and I would eat 100 more just to be the man who puked 100 hot dogs all over your floor.
6: Thank you very much, Pat Godwin, ladies and gentlemen.
3: Very good.
6: Oh, that's great, Pat.
4: That leads right to this story. An all-you-can-eat sushi restaurant in Spain is trying to combat overeating by implementing a so-called vomit fee.
3: Oh.
4: Yeah! Oh, jeez. Sushi Toro in Galvez said
6: that
4: it is...
6: Hang on, slap right there. Doesn't that mean...
4: Sushi fit tuna?
3: Bull.
6: Doesn't that mean
4: Toro,
6: bull? Toro?
4: Oh, you're right.
6: Maybe they serve... Is there such a thing as sushi made of meat?
4: Yeah, it's called...
3: sushi made of meat?
4: Well, I mean, it's...
6: I mean, Toro is bull, isn't it?
3: Oh, you mean like, some like, rolls will have some beef in it. You
6: can really?
3: Like it. Yeah.
5: It will?
3: Yes.
6: Oh, I didn't know that.
4: Is it raw beef?
3: No.
4: Yeah. Okay. Well,
6: good to know.
4: Well, yeah, I can't think. Why can't my brain work today? Sushi Toro in Galvez said that it has seen repeated vomiting incidents in recent months, with customers ordering too much food and eating until they became ill.
3: That is awful.
4: The restaurant said service disruptions and hygiene issues caused by vomit on tables and in the bathrooms left management with only one solution: to begin charging a fee per incident. I'd make them clean it up. The establishment asked customers to only order what they can eat.
3: Yeah.
6: Or they should penalize them, make them eat a golf ball-sized thing of that wasabi.
4: Yeah.
6: Ever see anybody mistake that for avocado? They think it's guac?
4: No. Oh.
3: They think it's guac at a sushi restaurant?
6: Well, not everybody's that intelligent. I've seen that happen. God, that was one of the funniest things I've ever seen.
3: There was a sushi chef who used to take smaller than golf balls, but just take the whole thing and then swallow it. And I went, oh, the trick is it's not sitting in his mouth at all. He's just swallowing it. Now, I don't know how his belly reacted later, but
6: probably not a good idea.
3: But he got tips out the wazoo for that trick.
6: Probably not the only thing he got out the wazoo.
3: Yeah.
4: I was trying
6: probably
4: to
6: a hot brown.
4: That was steak tartare, which is
6: that's raw steak.
4: Raw. Yeah. Right. So, I mean, I don't know if it'd be good in a sushi restaurant, but or capriccio.
3: But I've seen like, what are they, land and sea roll type things where they take a crab stick and a piece of braised beef. Huh. It was good. It was delicious. It's
4: sounds good.
6: Got a nice request here. A little something. This is one of my favorite songs from Haywood Banks. And it's, it always reminds me of a cartoon that I remember seeing, a drawing in the New Yorker magazine, which always has the best drawings.
3: It does it.
6: Oh, they're wonderful.
3: totally inaccessible to anybody.
6: There's a certain level of sophistication, perhaps.
3: No, it's people who pretend they get it.
6: I tell, yes, which is me, of course. this is completely fake, everything I say. But this is a song called Dead Guys.

0: By request.
1: Haywood Banks from one of our famous live days. What a classic. Thank you very much, Haywood. We certainly appreciate that. Coming up, we hope to get another great song out of Pat Godwin. I certainly enjoyed the one you did this morning already.
2: Why, thank you.
1: That was very nice. I'll remind everybody that Mr. Pat Godwin, live in concert at Shakespeare's in Kalamazoo, Michigan, coming up on May 30th. That is not a Shakespearean theater. It's not like an in-the-round.
2: It's one of your pubs.
1: I see. I see.
2: Where the peasants go. You know, my people.
1: It'll be fun. I understand that's a really great place for a show.
2: Yeah.
1: Well, you can look forward to seeing Patty G at that venue. When we come back, we have more news from Christy Lee. We have Sexy Time with Allie Breen. And we'd love to hear from you. Send us your letters, bobandtom@bobandtom.com. We are here in the O'Reilly Auto Parts studios. 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
7: Yep, he's bored by it. 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
1: 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Welcome to the Bob and Tom Show, live from the O'Reilly Auto Parts Studios. There's Christy Lee.
2: Hi.
1: Pat Godwin's there.
3: Hey, Josh.
1: Hello, Jeff Oskey.
4: Howdy, sir.
1: There's Ace Cosby.
5: Hello.
1: I am Josh Arnold, and there's Tom.
6: I'm still looking, Jeff. I think Christy wanted that new car scent you can buy.
1: It is a nice scent.
6: And Jeff, this is called a repo.
2: Oh.
6: It's the scent that makes your car feel like home.
2: Jeff, insinuating you had a repossessed car.
4: I've had a car. He's not lying.
2: Really?
3: I have two. How many you got?
4: One.
3: One, all right.
2: You had two cars repossessed.
3: Yeah. Mm-hmm. Two.
6: Nothing could beat Chick Story, though. Repossessed on Christmas Day.
2: Yeah, that was a good one.
4: Now, I thought my car was stolen.
2: Oh.
4: I came out and I was like, oh, my car got stolen. And then I called all the lots. They're like, we don't have it. And then I was like, oh, man.
2: You didn't call the police? You just went straight to the...
4: No, I mean, I was 7 months behind. I knew they were going to get me.
6: My favorite stolen car story, a friend of mine in the winter, check local listings, but...
1: you can say in the winter...
6: Well, you can be in the... I mean,
2: oh, my God.
6: This wouldn't happen in the winter in Hawaii, put it that way.
3: All right. We know what winter is.
2: Winter means cold
6: and snow, guys can't think globally the way I do.
1: You know, we're working on it.
6: They call me Dr. Big Picture.
1: We are trying.
6: The point is, it was freezing cold. So this guy starts the car in the driveway, goes inside to do whatever, comes out, car's gone.
2: Yeah.
6: Calls the cops, car's been stolen. Later, they can't find it. So this, you know this guy too, Christy. So a couple weeks later, he just decides to go looking for it himself, and he's driving through an apartment complex that's maybe 500 yards from his house.
4: Nice.
6: And he sees the car there. So he calls the cops. He goes, hey, my car is, should we go get it? And the cops go, you go get it. Do you have an extra key?
2: He goes, yeah. Oh, my.
4: Do you remember we learned a term for that? What happened? Frost jacking.
6: Yeah, frost jacking.
4: When you start your car and they come in.
2: Okay, but now the thief still has the key.
6: Yeah, you have to get
2: your car.
6: You have to get it rekeyed.
2: Yeah, okay.
6: Yeah. But I mean, would you want to sit outside there, wait for the guy to try to get in, then go up and...
2: No.
6: Yeah.
2: God, no.
6: Yeah, it's bad.
2: No, I like the way he did that. I would have gone and just taken it.
6: Yeah.
2: Yeah.
6: Okay. But just that's one of the fun things that can happen to an automobile.
2: Is that what our conversation is going to be about?
6: Car thefts go down when gas prices get high?
1: I don't know.
2: Maybe. And can you steal an EV?
6: That's a good question. Huh. Hey, let's ask our EV guy. Jason, can you steal an EV?
7: Not mine.
6: Not his. Okay, of course. It's all about him.
4: Tom, you may not know this, but Jason's car has a bunch of cameras around the side of it, and if you walk within a foot of the cameras, they activate, so you can leave Jason little messages as you walk by his car and
2: say
4: to him, and then when he gets in, it comes up on the screen as just you and his...
2: Oh, you shouldn't have told us that.
6: Do you give him the double rotating bird?
4: Oh, no, I gave him the full moon.
1: Some people see ghosts.
4: Oh, yeah, driving through cemeteries.
1: Crazy.
2: Huh. Yeah.
6: So, wait, slow down here. So, right now, I could walk out to the parking lot.
4: Yes.
6: And move my hands around if you're near his car. And does it show up on his phone? Or
2: It records it, apparently.
4: It records it. Then when he gets in his car, it comes up on the big screen, and everyone who's walked by his car, you can see.
1: Similar to like a Simply Safe type thing.
4: Oh, yeah.
1: Yeah, like for that you can get up on your porch.
8: That's fun at a concert.
2: Yeah.
1: That's got to be super annoying at a... A week before Christmas at the shopping center?
2: Do you have to look through all of them before you can start your car?
3: Does he have a second job? What's he doing?
4: Have you got the accidental upskirt yet?
1: Have you gotten my purposeful upskirt?
6: I'm not sure what he call it, but it's going to look an awful lot like a beehole. what is it called? Not the pressed ham. What's the other one? Christy Lee is over there trying to get off any topic and move toward the news.
2: Well, we're having fun, right? Sure. Americans half wish they were having more fun. Yes, a new survey finds half of us wish we were having more fun, according to this poll of 5,000 adults.
4: They should get off your phones.
6: They should retake that survey now. I think it's going to be 75%.
2: It was conducted by Talker Research on behalf of Dave & Buster's. About 50% believe fun is missing from their lives. Nearly 10% said they cannot even remember the last time they had a full free day to have fun.
4: No, the answer is right in their hands. This is, I wouldn't listen to any of these people. Put your phone down. Go do something fun, you moron.
3: That is the answer.
6: Go moon a Tesla.
2: Yeah.
6: maybe it'll be Jason's.
2: With the hours they do have reserved for fun, Americans said they like to. What do you think the number one thing is people like to do for fun?
6: Is this an adult thing or is it a...
2: Adults. 5,000 adults surveyed.
6: Oh, is it a sexy time?
2: 75% they said this.
3: Go to a movie?
6: No.
2: That's
4: hike.
2: Not it. Nope.
4: Dinner.
6: What?
2: You can't play because you know. Watch TV.
4: Okay.
3: Oh.
4: What? I mean, that shouldn't even count, really, in this survey.
2: I know.
6: Yeah, no. No.
2: That's, no.
6: Yeah.
4: I mean, I get the pleasure of it, but come on.
2: 70% would like to see family or friends.
6: What? Well, see, they shouldn't have put family and friends together.
2: No, family's one, friends is another.
6: That is a huge, what is that right. called in scientific research? An error in the methodology, is that the word I'm looking for? Yeah, no.
2: With the hours they do have reserved for fun, Americans said they like to dine out. That's one. Enjoy outdoor activities, so 50%, you were right there. Follow personal hobbies. Play games. Do you play many board games?
4: Board games? No, not many.
2: Yeah,
4: but I like darts and stuff like that.
2: Yeah,
6: do you do like crossword puzzles or Wordle? All that I do all that stuff.
2: I do crossword puzzle every day, but I'm not at the New York Times level yet. I'm still at the New York Post.
6: That's okay.
4: It's still really good for you.
6: Yeah, it's hard to spell words like booger, bankrupt.
4: The gray lady has a fine crossword.
2: Yeah, well, you know,
6: they're coming out with a TV show for Wordle.
4: Oh, is that right?
2: What?
6: Yeah, no.
4: It makes sense.
6: Yeah. Wordle has done remarkable things for the New York Times.
2: That's true.
6: I mean, if I don't get it, I sulk for... I take it very seriously.
2: Do you have to pay to play?
6: No, but you could if... I subscribe anyway, so if you do, you get the... you can look up other stats. It's pretty interesting. Well worth it.
2: 90% of those surveyed said having fun with others helps them maintain a better, healthier relationship with them. That would make sense.
6: I can't stand
2: You're not going to have fun with people you hate, right?
6: If you're shooting them. That count?
2: People said they'd be more
6: motivated. With a paintball gun, sorry.
2: Okay. They'd be more motivated to prioritize fun in their life if, A, it was a low-cost experience. They had more free time. Had more exciting things to do, had better planning with their friends, and had less work stress. I know.
4: Josh, how bad would you be if you had just asked for a raise and the company was like, we don't have the money, and we just invested it into this study of fun.
6: Fun.
4: The fun study.
6: It makes sense that these people would do the study. It was Dave and Buster.
4: Oh, yeah.
2: Yeah.
6: So it does kind of make sense that, hey, look, what do people want? But yeah, good times, fun.
2: Dave and Buster's is fun.
6: I agree.
2: Yeah.
4: Oh, man.
2: A lot of fun.
4: Yeah, I like
6: ball.
2: Yeah, my kids love going there.
6: Skee ball,
4: just so fun.
6: Love playing skee ball.
4: You can get a pretty good one for like $3,000, Tom.
2: In your house?
4: Yeah, it's an eventual goal of mine. At some point in my life, I will have a really nice skee ball.
2: Where will you put it?
4: See, that's the thing. It'll be in whatever becomes my forever home. I'll figure it out.
2: I see. Okay.
4: Yeah.
6: So this is going to be while you're still unmarried.
4: Oh, no. No, I'll be married to somebody who also loves skee ball. That's my
6: really?
4: Number... That's my number one deal player.
6: Do you have an age requirement for this guy?
3: Tinder profile.
6: can this guy be over 50?
3: Must play style.
4: Over 50.
6: You like a young fella.
4: I want a cob I can train.
6: It's so interesting how when you're a kid, you think, like the other day, I have my computer in my office and there's another computer right next to it. And my little girl Heart will sit there all the time.
4: Oh, yeah. Stuff. That's fun.
6: And so she'll be looking. So the other day. She's looking at, I don't know, she's on Zillow.
2: Sure.
5: whatever that
2: Zillow's a real estate.
6: Yeah, yeah, yeah. So she's looking at some house, and it's an aerial view of a house larger than the Metropolitan Museum in New York. And she goes, my friend B and I, this is where we're going to live in Hawaii.
4: Oh, how nice. Oh, that's fun.
6: Yeah. Really, so it just...
2: Oh, she's got big aspirations, doesn't she?
6: Yeah, the fact that you're going to live with your best friend when you're little.
2: I always said I was going to live with I was in my junior high school. We were going to live in Chicago together. That was our big goal.
4: Wow.
2: We neither one ever lived in Chicago.
6: But I mean, it was with another young lady.
2: Yeah, with a girlfriend, yeah.
6: And then things changed. Hello, see, Josh, you can still make that choice. You're a single man. You could find a nice fellow that likes to play skee ball and...
2: Have a roommate, share a house.
6: Put that right in your living room.
4: So, chronic masturbator and fat isn't enough, is it?
3: It's already gone to gay now.
4: Now it's gay.
2: It doesn't have to be gay.
6: No, no, gay. Just be a roommate.
2: Just a roommate.
6: I'm just saying.
4: What you meant. Yeah.
6: I'm just saying, if you can find yourself a woman that checks all the boxes in your life, which...
4: They're out there.
6: That'll be a miracle. Then...
4: you'd be shocked.
2: Oh, mean.
6: No, I'm just saying the one box they're not going to check is...
4: Oh, he's not mean.
6: When you walk into my house, you're going to find the skee ball and the drums. This is like Greg Hahn has the drum set in his living room.
4: Yeah.
2: Yeah, and he's happy. Look how happy he is.
4: Not all of us.
7: Yeah, it's fun.
4: Yes. Not all of us.
2: Go, Josh.
4: Live in a Houdini-type straitjacket. Where they're...
6: See, we're having fun.
2: Where they're not allowed to do what they want to do in
6: their
2: own
6: home. What I want to do.
2: Uh-huh.
6: If you want to have fun, don't they make a dip for that?
4: Fun dip?
6: Fun dip.
2: Yeah, oh, yeah. Sure.
4: Man, just give me the stick.
6: Oh.
4: You can keep the powder. I just want that stick.
7: Oh, man.
4: That's why I'm addicted to Imodium now. Kind of tastes like the fun dip stick.
6: We may have come upon an idea. What if we took, like, adult things that you have to have, like laxatives and stuff, but put them in, like, a fun candy thing? Oh,
3: kind of do that.
6: Hey, that Metamucil, it's in a striped straw. You just put milk in the glass and suck it through. The next thing you know,
4: the last time I was getting my teeth cleaned, she goes, "Do you want mint or bubble gum?" I go, "Mint." I go, "How many adults pick bubble gum?" She goes, "You would be shocked." Yeah. Really?
2: Huh.
4: Any bubble gummers in here?
3: No, I
7: picked
3: mint.
7: Bubble gum.
2: But
7: I'm also drinking a Mountain Dew, so.
2: You haven't learned anything, have you?
7: No, I don't have my root canal until next Monday. I got plenty of time for Mountain Dew.
6: There should be a special tax just on Mountain Dew that would go to a dental fund. the Cavity Society of America, funded by people who drink Mountain Dew.
2: Have you been to a fast food restaurant lately? Some of them are doing a surcharge on all sodas. Have you seen that?
4: What?
2: Yeah. Yeah.
6: What's it for?
2: Because of the sweet drinks.
4: Oh, it is some sort of...
2: like a health surcharge
4: thing they used to call a sin tax.
2: Yeah.
6: Mm-hmm. Really?
2: Mm-hmm.
6: That's ridiculous.
2: Yeah.
4: All right.
6: You want to rot your teeth at your own business.
2: So you don't think Tom's
4: Thank
2: mean?
4: You. What?
2: You don't think Tom's mean to you?
6: I'm trying to help man.
4: I think he's being playful. I don't think he's genuinely being mean. Don't you?
6: Josh, I don't know what I used to have in my apartment.
4: What?
6: This is somewhat... Well, I'll just... I had a flag, a 48-star flag, that was about, I don't know, maybe 20 feet by 12 feet.
4: Huge!
6: That I bought at an antique store in Hoboken, New Jersey.
4: Did you have it hanging?
6: And it had been hanging over City Hall.
4: Right.
6: And I bought this thing. It was my pride and joy. It was Bob and I had it in our apartment.
4: Nice. Right.
6: Symbolizing freedom. 48 stars. I forget who we let in. I think it was Puerto Rico and Haiti.
4: That's exactly right.
6: Okay, but the point is, I had that hanging high until something else happened in my life.
2: And then a girl made you sell it?
6: I don't know. Sell?
4: Do you have it folded?
6: The term you're looking for is...
3: Burn.
6: Garbage bag?
2: Oh, no.
6: I've never seen. I don't know what happened to it, but it's not there anymore. I'm just saying that you'll find your skee ball machine in a garage.
4: No, she'll have to like it. Sorry.
6: Okay.
2: I think it'd be fun. I'd have a family room with a skee ball machine in it. Yeah.
4: It'd be like a cool basement. I mean, that's
5: Yeah, you're going to have
6: but
5: to
6: admit
5: like
6: it. You'd like to have it when you first walk in right there in the living room. Come on, just say it out loud. Just tell,
5: I mean,
6: this
5: who wouldn't?
6: Tell this woman the truth.
5: I want to hear the
6: every guy would want it.
5: I want to hear the noises of it as I'm unlocking my front door. You know
2: yeah.
5: what I'm
2: like?
6: I just want to open up Architectural Digest, and there's one of these houses that looks,
2: oh, yeah.
6: looks like mine. And you, and you,
7: you could set up a little prize wall. She could turn in her tickets for,
5: yes.
7: like a, for a massage or
5: oh,
7: a,
5: two more tickets, and you get.
6: You know, sometimes on the, sometimes on this show we come up with it's true works of genius. What can I say? Okay, I hope you're listening out there. We're gonna retire on this kind of money. Let's see. We'll try to return to these beautiful studios, the O'Reilly Auto Parts Studios. 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
20: Good morning. U.S. consumer prices rose 3.8% in April from a year earlier. That's the biggest increase in 3 years. The Labor Department said the Iran war pushed gasoline prices up 5.4% last month. Gas prices are now more than 28% higher than a year ago. The Federal Reserve has paused expected rate cuts as it monitors the conflict's impact. The Department of Natural Resources is looking for its next class of wardens. A deadline is Thursday to apply to the DNR for conservation warden positions statewide. The agency expects to hire up to 14 full-time wardens for its 27 class. Those selected will begin training either January or April of 2027, depending on experience. The DNR says no prior law enforcement experience is required and paid training is provided. And hundreds of beagles are being removed from Ridgeland Farms this week, with about 300 dogs heading to shelters across Wisconsin. The Wisconsin Puppy Mill Project founder, Elaine Ribbon, says every dog will be supported through the transition and into a better future. In all, 22 shelters are taking part in the effort, which organizers call a nationwide team rescue. In sports, Brewers got a home run from light-hitting Jody Ortiz in their 6-4 victory over the Padres last night. Ortiz hasn't gone deep in almost 10 months. Bryce Durang, Sal Frelick, and Ortiz each drove in 2 runs. Brewers won their 5th straight. Rookie Brandon Sproat got his first win of the season. Jacob Mizorowski scheduled to start tonight. NBA has reportedly completed its investigation and handed down no penalty for the Bucks. The league examined the way the franchise handled Giannis Antetokounmpo's injury, holding him out of games while the star said he wanted to play.
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2: Cloud cover will decrease throughout the day today, with temperatures topping out in the low to mid-60s later on this afternoon. Wind gusts up to 25 to 30 miles an hour this afternoon before winds calm down heading into Thursday morning. Speaking of which, 36 degrees for the low temperature tonight. Patchy frost cannot be ruled out up north, but not nearly as likely as earlier this week. And then 70 for the high on Thursday with mainly sunny skies. Next chance for rain will be Thursday night into Friday morning. From the WCW News Channel 7 studio, I'm First Alert Meteorologist Spence Furman.
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4: Well, hey, it's the Bob and Tom Show, live from the O'Reilly Auto Parts Studios. Christy Lee's there.
5: Hi.
4: Pat Godwin's a-searching for something over there.
6: Hello.
4: There's Jeff Hoskey.
7: Hey, man.
4: Ace Cosby's across the way.
8: Howdy.
4: I am Josh Arnold, and there's Tom.
9: Well, thank you very much.
4: You're welcome. I did a ton of yard work yesterday, and it felt great.
5: What'd you do? Did you put down some mulch? Did you plant some flowers?
4: I mowed, edged, trimmed, and pruned.
5: Oh,
4: yes.
5: Boy.
7: Wow.
4: Yeah. So I was finding excuses to stay out there. Yeah.
5: It was a nice day.
6: Oh, are you allowed to edge outside?
4: I was having fun. You can edge outside, yeah.
6: And prune at the same time?
4: Well, if you're doing it, if you're edging in a pool, you tend to prune naturally.
9: I see.
6: Sex terms, modern sex terms. Uh-huh. Yeah.
9: I picked up on that.
4: You know what edging is, Tom? It's okay if you don't.
9: No, I do.
4: Oh, okay. Yeah.
9: Yeah.
7: Yeah. Me and my girlfriend, I've been practicing that with her for the last 9 years. One of these days, she's going to achieve, and it's going to be amazing.
4: It's when you get yourself close and then just stop. You don't let yourself.
9: Now, I was very excited earlier this morning about a news story that we had about a guy named Dr. Buckets. And I believe my dream has come true.
7: Oh, brother.
9: I believe. Do we have Dr. Buckets on the phone? Oh, this is great. Good morning, sir. Can you hear me? This is Tom speaking.
10: Yes, I can hear you.
9: Oh, Dr. Buckets, we're so excited. This morning we like to do a world record, and you were the world record this morning. I don't know if they just released this, but it's the story of you and your world record. Once again, can you tell everybody how many half-court shots you made in an hour?
10: Yeah, it was 272 half-court shots in 1 hour.
9: Yeah, and that's I did the math, about 33%, is that correct?
10: Yes, I think 828 shots. So, yeah, now, about 33%.
4: We saw some video of it, and Pat noticed this, and we couldn't all help but notice that your foot was over the line.
6: Pretty much every time.
9: I think it's still half court, for God's sake.
4: Well, I'd like to hear what he has to say.
9: Okay.
10: I hope my foot wasn't on the line. I mean, Guinness approved it, so maybe after I shot, I landed over the line.
6: Right. Still amazing.
10: Don't scare me like that.
9: And you also, it said you have the record for the most free throws in an hour and the most three-pointers. The free throw record, do you happen to know what your percentage was from the line and the free throw record?
10: Yeah, it was 94%.
4: Wow. Whoa. Yeah, but can you dunk?
9: But it's,
10: unfortunately, no.
9: It doesn't say. How old are you, sir?
10: I'm 37.
9: Okay. And you did play college basketball?
10: I played college basketball, and I played professional basketball for a few years, too.
9: In Canada, right?
10: Yeah.
9: How tall are you? I couldn't tell from the video.
10: I say I'm 5'9", but that might be pushing it a little bit.
4: Now, in Canada, when you when you are a basketball player and not a hockey player, do you have to sort of come out to your parents?
10: Well, I mean, I'm not from Canada, so I think my parents knew all along.
4: Oh, okay.
9: Okay. We're talking with Dr. Buckets.
4: Well, and will you remind us of your real name, sir?
10: Ryan Martin.
4: Ryan Martin. Yeah, thank
9: Ryan.
4: You.
9: Ryan. These records are so cool. I'm not kidding when I say it, but my first question was, the first thing I thought of was, were you ever invited to join the Washington Generals?
10: Actually, I was when I first started playing in my mid-20s.
4: Wow.
10: We're talking to somebody, but yeah. But for me, I always like competition. I wanted to keep playing, but that didn't seem to fit what I wanted to do.
9: Because that would be my dream. I am terrible at basketball, but I love watching the Harlem Globetrotters. Even to play once against the Globetrotters would be so much fun. Once again, we're speaking with Dr. Buckets, who is a gentleman from Maine named Ryan Martin, who has now the world record for the most half-court shots.
4: It's super impressive, dude.
9: In an hour. And then, do you remember your three-pointer record? It says here it was just over 1,000 three-pointers in an hour. Do you remember what your percentage was on that one?
10: Yeah, it was 1,100.

0: His friend who filmed the stunt charged as a principal to disorderly
1: conduct. But is still laughing. Well, if you saw the kid driving it, it's obvious he's never had to mow a lawn in his life. Like, they should have a little more lawn mowing, a little less pranks. Like, the week before, they went into Culver's with multiple, what do you call them?
0: Leaf blowers.
1: Leaf blowers and blew the whole place.
2: Why would they? Yeah.
3: So this is just for
0: just videos.
1: Just for views.
0: Jerks.
3: They're probably trying to impress their AI girlfriends.
0: But, by the way, your speed mowing looked fine. You can just continue to do way if you'd like.
1: Keep it up.
3: Oh, did you see the letter for the guy sent to this gorgeous, huge, vast acreage of lawn that he cut? It was beautiful.
0: Yeah.
1: I'll have to look
3: make you jealous. I mean, it was a lot of lawn.
4: Have you ever played those video games where you mow lawns?
1: What?
4: You have video games like...
1: No.
4: Yeah. No.
1: Where you mow lawns?
4: Yeah, it's like a simulator. Like, in...
3: Why not mow a lawn?
5: From the creators of Paperboy.
4: It's just people that like doing it.
3: Yeah. Why do a chore when you can pretend to do one?
5: Did you love the game Folding Laundry? You're going to love
3: cleaning the toilet. I got a new toilet brush.
1: Oh, yeah? Game changer?
3: I
5: got a new toilet.
6: We had a hot dog stories.
0: So we're to believe you clean your own toilet?
4: I bet he cleans it every time he uses it.
3: No. I my house is pretty clean at all times, but it's got a it's got the stick and then a thing like the size of a small football on the bottom that's all full of brushes, but then it's got a little flange brush sticking up.
5: Oh yeah,
3: so you can get that.
0: Yeah.
3: That's something new.
0: Under the rim.
5: It is newish, and that thing is great.
0: Get under your
3: rim. And then it's got that cup holder you put it in.
0: And it closes around it.
5: Sure.
3: Yeah, it's pretty amazing.
5: This
3: kind of technology.
5: That is cause for celebration. Hey,
3: If the people on that boat wouldn't have hantavirus if they cleaned their toilets.
5: That's the best toilet cleaning thing since Toilet Duck invented the neck that sort of angles.
3: On the squirter gizmo.
5: Just fantastic.
3: Yeah. And then here's my question. So you get it all.
0: Remember when we used to get drunk and come in?
3: You get it all.
5: It's you guys who aren't getting drunk anymore. I don't know.
3: You get it all foamy and everything, right? You scrub it. Then do you leave it or do you rinse it by flushing?
5: I leave it while I clean the sink and then I'll go and flush.
3: You don't leave it for the rest of the day just to.
5: The rest of the day?
3: Kill all the germs in there?
5: No, I trust that the brush and the cleaning thing.
3: I hope you have the cure for hantavirus. Okay. I like to just spread more misinformation. You know,
0: well, you're very good.
3: It's not just the internet.
5: Is your toilet covered in hantavirus?
0: You don't get hantavirus from your toilets.
5: I think you do.
0: Do you have rats being in your toilet?
5: Yes, I have house rats.
3: Mouse toilet. Okay. Christy, what do you got over there?
0: I have an ad for the Tucson Hybrid.
5: Oh, wow. 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
3: Thank you very much, Christy Lee. Coming up, AI girlfriends. It's a thing. And Allie Breen with Sexy Time.
0: Yeah.
3: These are the O'Reilly Auto Parts Studios. 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
8: Cloud cover will decrease throughout the day today, with temperatures topping out in the low to mid-60s later on this afternoon. Wind gusts up to 25 to 30 miles an hour this afternoon before winds calm down heading into Thursday morning. Speaking of which, 36 degrees to the low temperature tonight. Patchy frost cannot be ruled out up north, but not nearly as likely as earlier this week. And then 70 for the high on Thursday with mainly sunny skies. Next chance for rain will be Thursday night into Friday morning. 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
3: Still mad at Greg Warren. We're back from the, there's all of us here, we're alive from the O'Reilly Auto Parts Studios. This is the Bob and Tom Show. Christy Lee's at the news desk.
9: Hello.
3: Pat Godwin's at the music desk.
4: Hey, Josh.
3: Jess Hooker is at the friend desk.
9: Hello.
3: She's a friend to all. There's Jeff Oskey.
10: How's the coffee today, Josh?
3: You know what? It's great. It's precocious without being bratty.
9: Nice. Like it.
3: There's Ace Cosby.
11: Hello.
3: I'm Josh Arnold, and there's Tom.
11: Really?
3: That's right.
11: With a hint of ass. Let's see if we got the satellite working here, and we do. Oh, look at this new hairdo! There she is. It's the lovely Allie Breen in purple.
12: Is there a new hairdo?
9: Yeah.
11: There's kind of a weird light. It looks like you're an avatar.
12: That's so funny. I got like this ring light to bring with me, and yeah, it only is showing on this blue hue. I think it broke in my bag.
11: No, are you in Europe? London?
12: No, I'm in DC. I actually had a show at this place called The Ned last night, and I'm leaving today.
11: Oh, you're heading to London today? Is that right?
12: No, I don't go to London till the 23rd.
11: Oh, well, she's so such a traveler, I never know. Allie Breen is a comedian, a world traveler, and she is also the host of the show we call Sexy Time. And we try to help your love troubles. We have a lot of experience in this room.
3: Oh, yes.
12: Oh, yeah.
4: Nothing but trouble.
11: And we'll see how we do. Allie, let's get right to the letters. What have you got for us?
12: Dear Allie, I just started going to the gym and biking because it's nice weather, and my girlfriend is acting like that is suspicious. I invite her to go with me, but she says I'm only doing that because I know she's not going to want to go.
9: Am I
12: dating a crazy person?
11: Yes. Get out. No. Yes.
3: The answer, unfortunately, really is yes.
11: She's not the one for you.
3: You do not need that for the rest of your life.
9: No.
12: Yeah. Also, if she went with him, I don't even know what would change. He's still...
11: The size of her ass.
3: That often...
12: There's that. ...is the cause of the...
11: I'm just saying. Diet and exercise wouldn't help you there, Hefty.
3: Yeah, this isn't for you.
9: Why are you assuming there's a Hefty?
11: Well, just because I can tell. It's her prose.
3: If she's unreasonable, and that she'd be unreasonable ordering from a menu. I think.
11: Okay. You can reach Allie Breen, Allie Breen, at your favorite social media platform, and just ask us your love troubles. For example, this one. What have you got, Allie?
12: Dear Allie, my boyfriend's roommate just went through a breakup, and he's been hanging out with us a lot for moral support. I'm starting to feel like there's kind of a connection between me and him, and I don't know how to ask if he feels the same. Do I need to wait and see if he brings it up? I really think he might be a better match for me. What do I do here?
11: Okay, wait a minute. Go slow here. Someone walk me through this.
9: Her boyfriend
11: Right.
9: His friend just went through a breakup, and he's been hanging out with the two of them a lot.
11: Oh, so she's more attracted to her boyfriend's buddy.
9: Yeah. Yes.
12: Yep, exactly. And thinks that he feels the same, but doesn't know how to put out the feelers.
9: You'll have to move to another state, and you won't have a friend anymore, but...
13: Just have sex with him. See what happens.
10: Yeah, if it clicks before you ruin a relationship. Right. Yeah.
3: This is a bummer.
13: Yeah, just cheat.
12: Yeah.
3: I mean, she's... I
10: had this happen where my lady ended up with my best friend, and they've been married for 35 years.
3: See, that's
10: and
3: the
10: have
3: thing.
10: Two kids.
3: It's like the. It was
9: and
3: like
9: are
3: the,
9: you still friends with them both?
10: Oh God, no! I hate them.
3: Right, but it was like the right thing for them to do.
10: Yeah,
3: right.
10: Yeah.
12: Right. Like it actually. I knew a couple that happened to too in L.A. It was a comic and an agent, and the agent was cheating on her with her best friend.
3: Boy, I thought he was only supposed to take 10%.
11: Oh my help!
12: Insult to injury.
3: Man, the answer is you got to break up with the guy you're with. You've already found somebody you think might be better, which means there are probably other guys out there.
11: So if you break up with him and you go to the other guy and he doesn't like. I want to have anything to do with you.
3: Then you move on completely.
9: You have to find somebody else.
11: Then you got
9: to
11: go to the guy in the first letter, because he's going to be single, right?
9: Because he dumped
11: Chuckles.
9: Right.
12: Yeah, that's what we should start doing, is matching up the people from all of the letters.
10: Oh, that's a great idea.
12: Well, that'd be the worst dating site ever.
11: That would not be a bad premise for a Hallmark movie.
12: I don't know if it's Hallmark, but
11: or a porno,
9: Lifetime,
11: yeah, some radio show where they hook up people and be kind of fun. Let's just move on. Sorry, Allie Breen is our guest. We have sexy time, more letters from you to help you with your problems. What have we got, Allie?
12: Dear Allie, my boyfriend just found out that I used to hook up with one of my best friends, and now he won't let me hang out with him anymore. We had hooked up in college, and I'm now 37, but he says whenever he sees me, he's probably thinking about the times that we hooked up. I told him he's nuts. We've been friends forever, and the hookup phase was only for like a year. We've been friends with no tension forever. He said that's one-sided. What do I do about this?
3: You got to break up with this guy.
13: Yeah.
9: Man.
3: Jeez.
10: Why is everyone so insecure?
9: I don't know.
11: All I know is we got a three-way now with letter number one, number two, and number three.
12: Oh, yeah.
3: Yeah. Leave him. You got to get rid of that idiot. I mean, I just have no patience for that kind of insecurity.
9: Yeah.
12: Yeah. It's so unattractive, too. I don't know why.
9: Why she would want to be with that guy. Yeah.
12: Exactly. It's great.
3: Yeah.
11: Okay.
3: Yep, move on.
11: This is one of the rare times we've just got nailed every one of these.
9: Mm-hmm.
11: Wow. We're going to get the Nobel Prize.
9: We're going to be called the breakup show soon.
11: Okay. Allie, what do you got?
12: Dear Allie, I've been talking to a guy on Twitter for a month, and he asked me out to dinner on Saturday. Then he asked if I could pick him up because his car is at the shop.
11: Fake.
12: I was kind of put off, like I'm a mom picking up her kid for soccer. Isn't that weird? Why wouldn't he take an Uber like a functional adult?
11: We had that survey. Do you remember the stat on this?
9: What?
12: No.
11: 3% of men would be willing to do that.
9: Allow a woman to drive on the first date. Yeah. That's right.
11: And didn't you do the math on this, Jeff?
9: Mm-hmm.
11: Wasn't that the percent of guys with DUIs?
10: Yeah.
12: Yes.
10: Yeah, that worked out perfectly.
11: Yeah, that's weird.
9: But
11: Something's going on.
9: He could take an Uber.
11: Yeah.
12: Right.
11: This guy's
12: She offered, that's one thing. But yeah, for him to ask her on a date and then be like, and also, can you come get me? It's a little hard.
9: Huge red flag.
11: Unless he doesn't drive. Remember we had the guy, our comedian guest yesterday, doesn't drive at all.
9: Yeah, but you would say that, and our comedian guest, Derek, Ubered everywhere.
11: Yeah.
9: So.
12: Yeah.
3: Why don't you just tell him, hey, no, go ahead and Uber to the place.
9: I'll meet you there.
3: You don't need to ride us.
11: Why don't you ask Captain Success why he doesn't have a car or drive?
14: And my wallet's being fixed.
3: Maybe he wanted to save money for the dinner.
11: Yeah, maybe he's blind. I don't know.
9: Oh, jeez. You think that would come out before?
11: I don't know.
3: That would explain why his car is in the shop.
9: Right. You think he'd wait to tell somebody you're blind until the first date?
11: Yeah, I ran into a pole right outside the dealership. Nobody said you had to be. Okay. Well, another problem solved. Allie Breen can be reached once again. A-L-L-I-B-R-E-E-N. Allie is a fine stand-up comedian. Where'd you say you were on your way to?
12: No, I just did a show last night in D.C.
11: Okay.
12: Which I was telling Jason is tough because they are very touchy about politics. I mean, a lot of stuff in general.
3: Isn't that funny? That's so funny that... That of all places, right. They don't want to hear
12: that
3: it.
12: Exactly. You think that that's all they want to hear about. Yeah, it's okay. A little tight.
11: Let's get to our next letter. What do you got?
12: Dear Allie, I just moved in with my girlfriend, and she just started going back to church. That's fine for her, but she wants me to go with her, and I'd rather stay home and play video games. She says that's immature, but I'm a grown-ass man, and I know this is going to become a fight. What advice do you have for me?
13: Huh. You are a grown-ass man.
10: Playing video games on Sunday morning.
12: Yes, exactly.
9: Well, if you don't want to go to church.
11: Now, we just had a conversation, Allie, before you joined us. Ms. Hooker said there's a video game where you pretend you're mowing the lawn.
9: Yeah.
11: Is there, there probably is, I'm just asking, is there a semi-religious game?
3: There are very religious games, actually.
11: That
12: they're like
3: biblical-based games.
11: Take you through stories in the Bible or something?
3: Yes. Those have been around since I was young.
11: Does it make like that sound, doo-doo-doo-doo-doo sound at the crucifixion?
3: I never got that far in the game.
9: Oh, my gosh.
11: No, this guy...
12: wow.
11: It sounds kind of frivolous to be... If she's exploring her soul and this guy's playing Pac-Man, I don't know. Maybe they're not meant for each other.
13: Like, you don't make somebody go to church.
9: No, you don't.
3: That never works.
9: No. Never.
12: Yeah.
9: I mean, just continue to go to church and then someday he may wake up and go, yeah, I think I'll try that. I'll go with you.
3: But. Yeah, but this is him writing us.
9: Oh, that's
3: so,
9: right. Read and play his video games. I just say, okay, go ahead.
12: Yeah.
9: I know a lot of friends who go to church by themselves and their husband doesn't go.
13: Yeah.
3: Sure.
9: A lot. Yeah.
11: I think we need to get like a quid pro quo here. Maybe in this case, a quim pro quo in which if he doesn't go to church, he just gets no action.
9: Oh, yeah, that's always a good idea.
3: A little Lysistrata action.
12: Oh. Yeah. That's probably what it'll Tom, I think that's what he's worried about, probably, is some ending like that.
9: Sex as a weapon? What is wrong with you?
11: Nothing. I'm just saying it might work.
3: Why don't you just go? You could go to church and just take a Game Boy.
12: Honestly.
11: Another problem solved. Can you put those on mute?
3: Can you imagine if it...
9: Yes?
3: You see the preacher, and then it cuts to the... Everybody is sitting there, and one guy just has those VR guys.
9: Yes.
3: Like punching in the air. Yeah.
11: Yeah. Ever on Sundays, you walk by the TV, and there's some service on. And there's one guy that looks like he just came from the weight room. You ever seen this guy?
9: Mm-mm.
11: He wears clothes a little too small. Looks very hip. Has the Madonna headset on, and he's walking around flailing his arms, that guy.
3: Yeah, the body is a temple.
11: Yeah. But there's all kinds of different services out there. I wonder if there is one where the guy's got a controller, and there's a screen behind him, and he's doing the video game for the congregation.
9: I don't know, but I heard one of the most unbelievable stories this week. They broke a horse at church the other day. A wild horse.
12: Oh, my God.
11: That's the cowboy. That's real common. There's hundreds of cowboy churches.
9: This isn't a cowboy church. It's right by my house. It's like...
11: There are cowboy churches all over the country, and they do... They're sort of traditional Christian churches for the most part.
9: Yeah, that's...
11: And they do...
9: You've heard of this.
11: Yeah. They're called cowboy churches. Seriously.
9: This is not...
11: There are hundreds of them.
9: Okay, but this is a traditional Christian church that had...
3: Maybe
9: a
3: they
9: special
3: travel.
9: Guest.
3: Yeah, see, there
9: that,
3: you go. It's,
9: that
3: yeah.
11: Why not?
9: Did the house or the horse?
3: That's
9: riding.
3: Boy. That's got to be. Well,
9: how,
3: that's not easy.
9: How
15: inside the church?
9: No. Yes.
15: I mean, are you inside the church?
9: Yes.
3: Wait, what? Their point must have been that
9: the
3: it was.
9: The horse was inside the church.
3: How? Somewhat miraculous.
12: They did it inside. Wow.
9: Yes.
3: It takes months to break a horse.
9: That's
3: I thought.
9: What I thought.
15: That's what I would think.
11: Not if this is the same guy that got the guy in the wheelchair to tap dance.
9: Yeah.
3: Well, you sure hope that that kind of stuff isn't going on anymore, but yeah.
11: No, but the cowboy churches are a real thing.
3: Right, but I mean the scams.
9: I could see that in Montana or something, but I don't know.
11: They're all over the place.
9: I'd never heard of that before. I was shocked.
12: No, I haven't either. And I've ridden my whole life.
9: You're a horse person. Yeah, exactly.
12: You don't go to a pasture to break your horse. That's insane.
3: No. Yeah,
11: you go to a pasture, not a pastor.
3: There you go.
11: Hello.
3: Very good, Tom. They misread.
11: These write themselves. Let's try to get a good one next time, Tom.
3: No, that was good.
16: That was great.
11: We're speaking to Allie Breen, comedian. Are you working in New York this weekend?
12: Yes, I'll be at the Top Secret in New York on Friday this weekend.
11: That's the club you play in London, right?
12: Yeah, exactly.
11: Is your boyfriend going to be there? Is he flying in for the occasion?
12: No, he is not. We have a little gap now. I won't see him till towards the end of the month.
3: What's his name again?
12: Cyrus.
3: Thank you.
12: Yes.
11: Is he aware of this program that you do?
12: He is. Uh-huh. Yep. Yes. I don't know if he watches it regularly, but he has seen it.
11: I see. Oh, that's nice. Good to know. Good to know.
12: Yeah.
9: Ruin our relationship.
11: I'm not going to ruin it. I'm just kind of wondering if he's written a letter to us.
9: Oh.
12: Oh, there we go. Don't give many ideas.
11: We have time for one more letter. Allie Breen, what have you got?
12: Dear Allie, I was cleaning out my boyfriend's car and I found a receipt for jewelry, earrings, and a necklace that I never received. Ooh. My birthday already passed. No holiday is coming up. Do I wait to bring it up or do I bring it up right now? This is going to drive me crazy.
11: The best way to set a car on fire is to take a gallon of gas. And
9: maybe it was for his mom.
11: No way.
12: Yeah, Mother's Day just had. That could be.
9: Yeah.
3: I think you can ask. I think you can just go, hey, by the way, this has just been bothering me. I'm not accusing you of anything, but I would like to know. I found this jewelry receipt. Just see what he says.
13: Yeah.
11: It's for a
12: rain from his face.
11: If he goes, does your mom pierce any body parts below the waist?
9: And if he goes, what?
3: Right. Oh, no, I bought my mother something. Well, it says here, it's a
11: CR.
3: It says nipple rings.
11: Oh, a better, joke. Yeah.
9: Pat has a comment.
11: Yes, Pat.
17: Well, if she asks what's the receipt for, and he goes humming, humming, humming, humming.
12: Yes, exactly.
3: Kind of a giveaway.
9: Okay. All
12: right. Her reaction is everything.
11: Well, thank you, Allie. You look great, Allie. You've got the healthy glow now that you've got your new boyfriend. You look terrific.
12: Aww, thank you so much.
3: You look well shagged.
11: so happy. Does that shirt say something? Are we just seeing the top of the letters?
12: Oh, yeah. It just says pink. It's like an old Victoria's Secret.
11: Oh, okay.
17: It looks dirty.
12: Yeah.
11: What do you mean?
17: Nothing exciting. It's a four-letter word. I was thinking something else.
3: Oh, I thought you meant... it's like not longer.
17: Four letters.
11: Allie does not do chores. You know that. Hey, Allie, we'll see you. Thank you.
3: Bye, Allie.
12: Bye, guys. Bye.
11: Okay. Well, that went well.
9: Yeah.
11: I don't think we've ever had so many successes.
9: I'm going to look up cowboy churches. Break I'm up. Fascinated now. I had never heard of that.
11: Yeah, it's a real thing. Really.
9: So they break horses all the time?
11: No, church? But they have a lot of music that's sort of Western style.
9: Okay.
11: And they're typically small Christian churches. They're all over the country.
9: Hmm.
11: And just kind of taking in part of that whole scene.
9: Yeah, this is one of those really big mega churches. Like, it's a real big church.
11: Yeah, that's typically not the cowboy thing. But right now, I want to talk to you about your house.
9: Okay.
11: Ah, it sure is a nice house. You know that it's worth a lot more than it was 5 years ago? You don't have to sell it to take advantage of that. And if you're looking to get some cash and pull some of the equity out of your house, well, you can refinance it. And guess what? You've got cash in hand. You can pay off those credit card bills. You can buy a new car. You can buy a horse. You can do whatever you want. It's your money. How do you get that money? Well, that's what American Financing is all about. American Financing is known as America's home for home loans. And the stats they just sent me a couple weeks ago, right now their clients are averaging about saving $800 a month on their mortgage payment. So how does this work? Well, talk to those folks because they know what they're talking about. The idea here is because of the way that the housing market has been going, your house is worth a lot more than it was probably just a few years ago. So you can take advantage of that, as I said, without selling your house by doing a refi, and then you can use that money for whatever you want. If you contact the folks there, they do not, it's not like a high-pressure thing. You can spend about 10 minutes, and they can sort of tell you what the numbers might work out for your particular situation. 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
2: Hello.
1: Pat Godwin's there.
3: Hey, Josh.
1: There's Jess Hooker.
4: Hi.
1: Jeff Oskey next to her.
5: Hey.
1: And Ace Cosby next to him.
6: Hey, Josh.
1: I'm Josh Arnold, and I have the honor of sitting next to Mr. Tom Griswold.
7: Thank you very much. I was just thinking, we were talking about the digital age in which we live now.
1: Oh, yeah.
7: And the simple fact is, I don't know what the percentage, what the numbers are, but I get, on my phone, for example, I probably get, 20 magazines and 8 newspapers, whatever. But they're right there on my phone. And when I was a kid growing up, I had a paper route almost every year from about third grade on. I always had a paper route. And it's a lot different now. It's a lot easier.
4: Yeah.
7: If you have a paper, you just get up and hit send all, and
1: there you go.
7: You're done. I don't even have to write.
4: I miss it though. I miss the paper. Right?
7: Two of my neighbors get the paper. I know this because when I walk my dogs.
2: But even if you get the paper, it's not the paper.
1: I know, it's not the same.
4: Oh, it's not?
2: It's not the same size, and it's thin, and it's, yeah.
1: Very thin. Especially that Sunday paper.
4: Yeah, my dad would have it. It was all out, and the coffee, and the smell.
1: He had all the ads.
4: Yeah.
1: You would get the TV guide.
4: Yes.
1: And the coupons.
2: And the coupons.
1: Sure.
2: And the cartoons.
7: Well, the other aspect of that, we had the letter this morning from the guy that was celebrating the 60th anniversary of going to a concert, and he still had the ticket.
4: Mm-hmm.
7: And it was $3.50 to see the Beach Boys. $3.50.
4: That's awesome.
7: Ace, you have a lot of tickets over the years, souvenirs, but these days they're all electronic. Can you get a souvenir?
1: Yeah, you can ask for a physical ticket.
6: Well, like when I fly and you fly, we get paper ticket there.
7: Yeah, I like to get a paper ticket to get.
1: I do too, even though I'll use my phone, but I have the paper ticket with me just in case.
7: How many times have you been getting on a plane, and the person in front of you suddenly they're going back and forth with their phone? Something's not working.
1: Sure.
4: Mm-hmm.
7: Yeah,
1: I give them a lot of grace. It's tough.
7: Yeah, I like having the paper ticket too. Well, let's move forward here. We have time.
2: Mark brought in a story during the show. A guy was on a way to the airport in Owego. Those driverless taxi,
1: Waymos.
2: Yeah. And he got to the airport, and stressful already traveling, and he went to get his luggage out of the trunk, and the trunk wouldn't open, and the thing took off.
1: Oh!
2: Yeah.
1: I wonder how they do. Yeah, they're going to have to.
2: And it was a big deal because he's going to a business meeting, all his notes were in there, and it had gone all the way to the depot. He was able to track the suitcase, but they obviously couldn't get it back to him in time.
7: So, I'm seeing a Hallmark movie. Well, I'm stuck here for the night, and the lady at the Waymo thing is a hot chick. Yeah, more of a porn, really, I guess. The way the Waygo cars are made of beef.
1: Those are very,
7: very delicious.
1: A little pricier, but worth it.
7: Yeah.
2: We'll wrap up today with this story. A British metal, is it detectorist?
1: Yes.
2: Is auctioning off her 20-year stash of treasure.
1: Well, how about
2: 74-year-old Nettie Edmondson. Boy, there's an English name.
7: Wow.
2: Nettie.
7: Yes.
2: Started her hobby in 2005 and has been able to find one golden trinket every year, earning her the nickname Golden Girl. Some of her finds include a gold
1: Roman. Yeah, that's why we call you Golden Girl.
3: Yeah. It's not because you're old.
2: She has found a gold Roman intaglio ring and a medieval gold annular brooch. Apparently, she's now selling her collection of over 100 items through Hanson Ross Auctioneers. They're expecting the total haul to sell for around $13,750.
1: No, not bad.
2: Yeah.
7: No, bad.
1: What do you mean?
2: What do you mean, no bad?
7: 20 years?
1: Yeah, of a hobby. What hobby? Do you have a hobby that's made you 13 grand over the 20 years?
3: I do, radio.
7: Well, no.
2: Wait, 13 grand? Well,
7: what the guy from Pawn Stars offered her $300. Actually, I think that she's going to get more.
2: You do?
7: I'm not joking. I'm looking at this is a picture of her. She looks lovely, and there's some really cool old gold stuff. I would think it would be worth more. Yeah,
5: I think that she should hide it and then sell the treasure map to the highest bidder.
4: That's good.
6: Or sell as many treasure maps as she can.
5: Oh, yeah.
6: To competing teams.
5: Have you seen
2: a guy do that?
5: Forrest Fenn?
2: Yeah.
5: Yeah. There's a documentary on Netflix about a gentleman who hid a treasure and gave a poem for people to read and find. Like, five people died trying to find it.
2: Yeah.
6: Hey, and, Forrest, you want to knock this off, please?
5: They tried to, and he said no. That's part of the adventure.
7: Wow. Did somebody find it eventually?
5: Yeah, I think just a couple years ago, someone finally did find it, and it had gold coins and treasure that he had collected as a treasure hunter throughout his life.
7: It's wow.
5: It's on Netflix. It's good.
7: How did the people die?
5: One got into a river, tried to cross a river, and got swept away.
2: Ooh.
5: One got lost out in the wilderness, and... Yeah.
7: Certainly. Okay. All right.
5: Yeah.
7: Sounds like fun.
5: Yeah.
7: We certainly had fun today, right?
5: Yeah.
7: Okay, good. Very good. These are the O'Reilly Auto Parts Studios. This is the Bob and Tom Show.
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2: Cloud cover will decrease throughout the day today with temperatures topping out in the low to mid-60s later on this afternoon. Wind gusts up to 25 to 30 miles an hour this afternoon before winds calm down heading into Thursday morning. Speaking of which, 36 degrees to the low temperature tonight. Patchy frost cannot be ruled out up north, but not nearly as likely as earlier this week. And then 70 for the high on Thursday with mainly sunny skies. Next chance for rain will be Thursday night into Friday morning. From the WCW News Channel 7 studio, I'm First Alert Meteorologist Spence Furman.
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If you want blood, you got it. I'm Tanya Hayes. If you want classic rock, you got it. Because I've got more of it coming up in the free ride. And at 10:33, I'm going to have a triple shot for you today of Pat Benatar. So stick around for that. Right now, here's Queen on WGLX.

Classic Rock 103.3 WGLX Pearl Jam Alive. I'm Tanya Hayes. Thanks for being here with me. And you know, it is an absolutely gorgeous day and everything is starting to come alive. Like, I'm seeing flowers that are starting to bloom. And by flowers, I mean dandelions. But, you know, trees are budding. And it's just a beautiful day today. I wanted to stay outside and enjoy it when I took the dog for a walk this morning. But I get to be here playing classic rock. And I've got some Yes on WGLX. I'll see you.

0: Shush, it's ZZ Top on Classic Rock 103.3 WGLX. I'm Tanya Hayes. Thanks for joining me. Coming up, I got the 1033 Triple Shot powered by AE Designs. And sometime today, you're going to have a chance to win weekend passes to Summer Jam, which is going to be in Eau Claire, June 19th and 20th, with some of your favorite bands like Blue Oyster Cult and Styx, the Gin Blossoms, the Wallflowers, Brett Michaels, Starship, Third Eye Blind, Spin Doctors, and a whole lot more. So don't go anywhere, because at some point you're going to get a chance to win those weekend passes with Classic Rock 103.3 WGLX.
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2: Cloud cover will decrease throughout the day today, with temperatures topping out in the low to mid 60s later on this afternoon. Wind gusts up to 25 to 30 miles an hour this afternoon before winds calm down heading into Thursday morning. Speaking of which, 36 degrees to the low temperature tonight. Patchy frost cannot be ruled out up north, but not nearly as likely as earlier this week. And then 70 for the high on Thursday with mainly sunny skies. Next chance for rain will be Thursday night into Friday morning. From the WCW News Channel 7 studio, I'm First Alert Meteorologist Spence Furman.
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I'm Tanya Hayes, and you guys, I was trying to get on some of my apps yesterday, and I feel like all I do now is just get texts that are verification codes to put into various things. It's kind of annoying. But you know what is not annoying? Getting all your classic rock in one place, and I've got it for you. Music coming up from Led Zeppelin, Joan Jett. Right now it's Alice in Chains on WGLX.

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I'm Tanya Hayes. Got to say, glad it's not quite as windy as it was yesterday, because, man, it was windy yesterday afternoon. Not too bad on my drive to work this morning. Got classic rock for you. Here's the Beatles on WGLX.

Classic Rock 103.3 WGLX with the Doobie Brothers, Blackwater. I'm Tanya Hayes. Thanks for joining me here on a Wednesday. We're only a couple of days away from some new deals at half price. Yep, we've got half price deals Friday morning, 8:30 a.m. at WGLX.com. 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

Classic Rock 103.3 WGLX. The boys are back in town. It's Thin Lizzy. I'm Tanya Hayes. Thanks for being here with me on this Wednesday. And, of course, it's that time of year. People are getting out and cleaning up the yard, doing spring cleaning in the house or the garage. And according to experts, you should also be doing a spring cleaning on your digital devices. 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A little spring cleaning there for your devices. 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
3: Cloud cover will decrease throughout the day today with temperatures topping out in the low to mid 60s later on this afternoon. Wind gusts up to 25 to 30 miles an hour this afternoon before winds calm down heading into Thursday morning. Speaking of which, 36 degrees to the low temperature tonight. Patchy frost cannot be ruled out up north, but not nearly as likely as earlier this week. And then 70 for the high on Thursday with mainly sunny skies. Next chance for rain will be Thursday night into Friday morning. From the WCW News Channel 7 studio, I'm First Alert Meteorologist Spence Furman.
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6: That would be wild. I would love to see that, though. The closest I get to that is as soon as the Uber driver hears my voice, he puts on a Blake Shelton song as quick as he can. and it just doesn't matter. I mean, every time. There's no way they do this for everybody. I mean, I'd like to ask some of my black friends, like, when you get in the car, is it like Akon immediately? Because that's what I get. And I've had some drivers where I've been like, you don't like this music. And they're like, oh, yes, I do. Yes, I do.
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I'm Tanya Hayes. We are rolling through a free ride. Classic Rock coming up from Jimi Hendrix. I'll get to some Boston for you. And right now, Motley Crue on WGLX.

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I'm Tanya Hayes, inside a free ride, getting you classic rock. Not a bad Wednesday we got going on today. And some classic rock from Saga. It's On the Loose on WGLX.

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0: 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It's Killer Queen. 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

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Eddie Money, Take Me Home Tonight. And you may not be taking me home tonight, but you could have a chance to take home some Summer Jam tickets. That is coming up in Eau Claire June 19th and 20th. And right now, I'm going to give someone a chance to win two-day general admission passes to Summer Jam to see bands like Styx and Blue Oyster Cult and Starship and Third Eye Blind. And it's going to be a great weekend. 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

0: 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How you doing today?
1: I'm doing fine.
0: What's your name? Where are you calling from?
1: My name's James Riddle. I'm calling from Medford.
0: Well, hey, do you have plans for June 19th and 20th?
1: I do now, I think.
0: Yeah, you do. You're getting a pair of general admission passes to Summer Jam in Eau Claire, June 19th and 20th. How does that sound?
1: That sounds great.
0: And, of course, one of our lucky winners on Friday is going to get upgraded to VIP passes that include camping. 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
3: More sunshine expected this afternoon than what we've had most of the day thus far. Temperatures topping out in the low to mid-60s this afternoon. Wind gusts expected to calm down later on this evening after being fairly breezy most of the day. Mainly clear skies tonight, dropping down to 36 degrees. Patchy frost cannot be ruled out north of Highway 29, but frost nowhere near as likely as it was late last week or earlier this week. And then a high of 70 on Thursday with mainly sunny skies with our next chance for rain late Thursday into early Friday. From the WCAW News Channel 7 studio, I'm First Alert Meteorologist Spencer Furman.
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It's Kansas. I'm Tanya Hayes. We are returning into a free ride with Billy Idol and Dire Straits coming up right now. 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

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I'm Tanya Hayes. Thanks for spending your Wednesday with me. How about some Derek and the Dominoes? It's Layla on WGLX.

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2: 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It's Money. I'm Tanya Hayes. And speaking of money, Friday is payday around here. And, you know, that's always a good thing. And if you're thinking the same thing, but you're thinking, I should spend that money and go fishing with Tanya Hayes, then you definitely want to reserve your spot. And it's going to work out perfectly because Friday is the deadline to reserve your spot for the ultimate walleye fishing trip to Ballard's Resort on Minnesota's Lake of the Woods. It's coming up August 16th through the 20th. 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

0: 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I'm Tanya Hayes. I'm getting out of here. Enjoy the rest of your afternoon. Kincaid is in next with Classic Rock for you all afternoon long. 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
2: More sunshine expected this afternoon than what we've had most of the day thus far. Temperatures topping out in the low to mid-60s this afternoon. Wind gusts expected to calm down later on this evening after being fairly breezy most of the day. Mainly clear skies tonight, dropping down to 36 degrees. Patchy frost cannot be ruled out north of Highway 29, but frost nowhere near as likely as it was late last week or earlier this week. And then a high of 70 on Thursday with mainly sunny skies with our next chance for rain late Thursday into early Friday. From the WSAW News Channel 7 studio, I'm First Alert Meteorologist Spencer Furman.
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0: Sticks on Classic Rock. 103.3 WGLX. Sticks will be headlining one night at Summer Jam, and we still have some tickets to Summer Jam to give away. Be listening for your shot to win. It'll be Rockin' Eau Claire June 19th and 20th, along with Sticks. Also Starship, Blue Oyster Cult, Spin Doctors, Gin Blossoms, Wallflowers, Third Eye Blind, Brett Michaels, and more. 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
2: The breezy and cool weather conditions will continue the rest of your Wednesday in north central Wisconsin. Tonight, frost possible, frost advisory for much of the area down to 35 inside city limits. Thursday afternoon, close to 70. Friday, upper 70s, possibly even 80. Slight chance for a shower on Saturday, but still temperature, upper 70s, close to 80. From the WSAW News Channel 7 studio, I'm First Alert Chief Meteorologist Mark Holley.
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1: There was a friend of mine on murder, and the judge's gavel fell. Jury found him guilty, gave him 16 years in hell.

They were racing. 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He was chasing.

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I am Kincaid. I am so looking forward to hearing more of the new music from the Rolling Stones. Just a couple of weeks away. Right now, though, it's Start Me Up.

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Got another free ride coming up. Jeff Rutol, David Bowie, some SRV on the way, and Hendrix. We'll get it going when we come back.

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2: The breezy and cool weather conditions will continue the rest of your Wednesday in north central Wisconsin. Tonight, frost possible, frost advisory for much of the area down to 35 inside city limits. Thursday afternoon, close to 70. Friday, upper 70s, possibly even 80. Slight chance for a shower on Saturday, but still temperature, upper 70s, close to 80. 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

0: Pink Floyd, it's classic rock. 1033 WGLX, I am Kincaid. Journey before that, and then that live Steve Miller Band before that, which, you know, was tied to the classic rock U crash course. If you like the crash courses, well, then make sure you check out Classic Rock U every Sunday night, 8 to midnight. It's 4 hours of just that, and it's pretty cool. It's a great way to end your week, as far as I'm concerned. Great way to end your day. The Clock Out, Rock Out, 60 minutes of commercial-free rock is on the way. Zeppelin will get it going.
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2: The breezy and cool weather conditions will continue the rest of your Wednesday in north-central Wisconsin. Tonight, frost possible, frost advisory for much of the area down to 35 inside city limits. Thursday afternoon, close to 70. Friday, upper 70s, possibly even 80. Slight chance for a shower on Saturday, but still temperature, upper 70s, close to 80. From the WSAW News Channel 7 studio, I'm First Alert Chief Meteorologist Mark Holly.
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Thorogood on Classic Rock, 103.3 WGLX. All right, so we're in the clock out, rock out, and it's time for Dealer's Choice. Released on this date in 1994, this song topped the U.S. Charts for 7 weeks. I'm talking about Soundgarden's Black Hole Sun.

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Time is on my side. The Stones wrapping up the Clock Out Rock Out. It's Classic Rock 103.3 WGLX. We'll jump into another free ride with some Aerosmith. Got the Cars and the Police coming up too. Keep it right here.

0: and I loved playing high school sports growing up. And it's fun being a fan now, don't get me wrong, but sitting in the stands feels like I'm missing out on all the action, you know? 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
3: The breezy and cool weather conditions will continue the rest of your Wednesday in north central Wisconsin. Tonight, frost possible, frost advisory for much of the area down to 35 inside city limits. Thursday afternoon, close to 70. Friday, upper 70s, possibly even 80. Slight chance for a shower on Saturday, but still temperature upper 70s, close to 80. From the WSAW News Channel 7 studio, I'm First Alert Chief Meteorologist Mark Holley.
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Great White on Classic Rock, 103.3 WGLX. I am Kincaid, getting out of here, but looking forward to being back with you tomorrow at 2. I'll have your next shot at scoring Summer Jam passes. That'll be cool, and of course, we will rock. My silly, stupid thought today is actually pretty philosophical, and I like it. You know why we worry so much about what others think of us? It's because we know what we think of others. There you go. Have a good one. See ya.

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1: If you ever have trouble going number two, doctors are suggesting an unusual hack. 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
8: Frost is likely tonight in north central Wisconsin. Temperatures on your early Thursday morning in the low to mid 30s. Thursday afternoon close to 70. Breezy conditions in the afternoon. A few sprinkles are possible Thursday night into Friday, but Friday breezy conditions, lots of sunshine. We're close to 80 degrees. From the WSAW News Channel 7 studio, I'm First Alert Chief Meteorologist Mark Holly.
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